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0: Bruce Springsteen on the rock station KLT. California Girl here with you on this Tuesday night. 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You're not going to want to miss it. 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Tonight, we are looking at showers and a low of 60 degrees. Tomorrow, showers and a high of 70 with cloudy skies and wind gusts as high as 25 miles per hour. Thursday, showers, cloudy and 68, and Friday, partly sunny and 63. Looking at the temps going into the week, the weekend and the week, they're dropping like flies. And soon enough, snowflakes are going to be dropping too. Okay, I know I shouldn't be cussing on the radio, right? It's faux pas here in Northern Michigan to talk about it before we even hit October. So, but when do you think the first flakes are going to fly?
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0: Oh. Omelette and Finster in the morning, Monday through Friday from 5:30 to 10 on the Rock Station. KL.

0: Gypsy Road. It's Cinderella on the Rock Station KLT. I'm California Girl, and it still does kind of feel like summer across the country. I mean, temperatures are dropping, but October is arriving, so the Halloween decorations are really going to start coming out in the full force. I've seen a few here and there so far. So when do you think it's acceptable to start putting up them Halloween decorations? A new poll asked people that, and 42% said between October 1st and the 15th. A few at 18 said the 16th and the 30th. 16% said between Labor Day and September 30th, and 3% said on Halloween. I said after the 4th of July, it's okay to start decorating for Halloween. I mean, because officially 4th of July hits and summer's over pretty much, right? Before it even begins. I take a look at our KLT weather forecast brought to you by Northeastern Window and Door of Harrisville and Alpena, your lumber, siding, and roofing experts. It is feeling like fall out there for sure. Well, today was pretty nice though. Tonight, we're looking at showers and a low of 60. Tomorrow, showers and a high of 70, but windy conditions, wind gusts as high as 25 miles per hour. Thursday, showers likely cloudy and 68. And Friday, partly sunny and 63. And I've got 38 special on the way and Rush on the Rock Station, KLT.
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0: It's U2 on the rock station, KLT. I'm California Girl, and think about your typical day. When do you start dropping profanity? For some, it may not be until they're exhausted at the end of the day, but for others, it could be during their morning commute. Raising my hand, that's me. According to one expert, the average American utters their first curse word of the day at about 10:54. Mine is way before that. I start heading into work, like, because I've got multiple jobs, you know, at about, depending on what time I want to get there, 7:30 or 8:30. And by the time I have driven maybe 2 miles, I'm already cursing. And it's not because, I mean, it's me. It is me. But it's the other drivers cutting me off. Like, not yielding in roundabouts or yielding in roundabouts when they don't need to. But, hey, you know what? They can't hear me. I don't stick my hands out the window. I don't do anything like that. I just keep it to myself, and I just yell in my car, and they'll never know, right? If they can't hear me, it's not happening, right? All right, taking a look at our KLT weather forecast brought to you by Dave's Auto Repair. Before hitting the road, have them check your brakes, oil, antifreeze, tire wear, or suspension. Open day weekdays 8 till 5, US 23, South Alpena. For tonight, showers likely a low around 60 degrees. The wind is going to pick up for tomorrow with wind gusts as high as 25 miles per hour. Otherwise, showers and cloudy skies and a high of 70. For Thursday, showers are likely cloudy and 68. And we're looking at partly sunny skies for Friday with a high around 63. And I've got AC/DC on the way and one from Aerosmith.
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7: 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Hearing this, a retired professor from Chicago laughed so hard he almost swallowed his Ashton cigar. That's one thing Andy and Ben have learned since opening the cigar bar and the outdoor cigarden. 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

0: hard on the rock station KLT and kick it out. I'm California Girl, and Jeff Bezos' biological father was a unicycle rider with the Ringling Brothers Circus. So he divorced Jeff's mother when Jeff was a baby, just 1 year old, and gave up custody. And now look at Jeff now. I wonder if he ever tries to reach out to him. That's my random fact for the day. The weather forecast for this hour is for Ellsworth's Farmers Exchange. Delivered or picked up, they have what you need for cattle, equine, swine, poultry, and companion animals. We are looking at showers for tonight and a low of 60. For tomorrow, showers continuing. Wind gusts as high as 25 miles per hour and a high of 70. For Thursday, showers likely and a high of 68 with cloudy skies and partly sunny for Friday. And we're looking at a high near or around 63. Let's call it 65, you know? Why not? All right, I'm going to get on out of here. Quiet Riot's on the way and Def Leppard. I'll talk to you tomorrow. Till then, keep rocking.
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0: 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KLT. 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
1: I got the blue. 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
0: And Grand Funk Railroad. 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
7: Rumors spreading around in that Texas town. 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
1: 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Hearing this, a retired professor from Chicago laughed so hard he almost swallowed his Ashton cigar. 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
0: Before fire, before the wheel, there was, okay, there wasn't rock. But if there had been, they'd have listened to KLT. The Rock Station. KLT.

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9: 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And now it's time for Omelet and Finster.
2: Yes, good morning. It's KLT, the rock station. We're live in the Jay's Sporting Goods Studios, downtown Traverse City, Michigan, with rain falling down here on the last day of September. Good morning, Finster.
10: Hey, buddy.
2: Here we go, Mickey DeRocher.
11: Good morning.
10: Uh-oh.
2: What's the what-oh?
10: I don't think her mic was on.
11: No. Well, here I am.
10: It's good not.
11: Good morning. No?
2: It's on. Oh, it's not in program.
11: Red alert, red alert.
10: Oh, there
2: one,
10: you
2: two,
10: are.
2: One, two.
11: Hi.
2: Mickey DeRocher is here.
11: And
2: good morning.
11: I still want to say good morning.
2: Good
11: I mean
2: morning.
11: It really, really a lot.
10: Boy, I cannot wait to ask you guys to taste my flaming anus today.
11: What?
10: Good morning.
11: Good morning.
10: I wish they could see Alan's face.
11: Culo el fuego.
2: Egregious.
11: Egregious.
2: Work here.
10: It's in the bag, bro.
11: Oh my god, a bag of anus.
2: This is a step up from a bag of dicks.
10: Right. Flaming anus. It's the world's hottest chocolate bar. And we're going to try a little piece of it today.
11: And this is what happens after you eat it?
10: I don't know, but it was either that or the devil's toenail.
11: Ew.
10: But that was like Satan's finger, I can't remember what the other one was called, but it was on a stick, and there was no way that the three of us could eat it at once, right?
11: I mean...
10: And then there also had, like, the world's hottest gummy bear, and it was $10, and, I mean, it was the size of a normal gummy bear.
11: No.
10: And I'm like, I'm not getting three of these, so I settled on the flaming anus.
11: And when you open the flap, it says, your butt's gonna burn.
10: Oh, listen, we're going to eat them.
2: May I see that,
11: yes,
2: please?
10: You want to take a closer look at my flaming anus?
11: Open the flap.
10: Plus, how much fun is it saying flaming anus?
11: It's pretty fun.
10: It's not even 5:35. I've said it five times and I'm smiling.
11: Culo el fuego.
10: I also have Sour Punch Bite Roulette.
11: Whoa.
10: Half of these are cherry, grape, watermelon. The other half are like pickle and... terrible things.
11: As long as it's not barf. You know those jelly beans? That
10: I don't know
2: how much
10: what
2: sugar is in that.
10: Who cares? You're going to eat one.
11: There's going to be a lot of sugar in that.
10: We'll each eat one. Have some fun.
11: Sugar fun.
10: But the flaming anus, I'm very excited about.
2: So you went to the candy store.
10: Yeah, I had lunch yesterday at the Dandy. And I was, because I just stayed here, I walked down a beautiful fall after crisp fall afternoon. Well, it was still pre-noon. And I had 7 minutes to kill, and I was sitting there looking at whatever it is. Johnny Rockets, Rocket Fizz, Johnny Fizz.
2: Yep.
10: And I'm like, I could kill 7 minutes in there.
11: Oh, yeah. Easy.
10: And I walked in, and I was like, hey, I do a morning radio show to you. What would be funny for you to listen to me eat tomorrow morning? And she goes, I got you, bro. I don't think she said bro. And she took me to the flaming anus, and I was like, I might be in love with you.
11: Take me to the flaming anus.
10: She really delivered. She really delivered. And then she grabbed this thing, and she's like, this could also be fun, but nothing's going to be funnier than saying, hey, would you like to taste my flaming anus?
11: Nailed it.
2: Well, she's right about that.
10: So

0: Oh, bravo. Thank you.
1: Yay, Rocket Fizz Gale.
0: Rocket Fizz over there.
2: All right. Let's do instant request.
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2: All right. We could do some rain songs. It's National Love People Day. It's the last day of September. So I thought we'd start off with this one.
0: Do we wake them up today or tomorrow?
1: I think we wake them up tomorrow.

0: complete all rain day. I mean, it's going to be the first half of the day, and then the second half will be sort of dry, and then it comes back for early tomorrow morning, and then lasts for the first half of the day again tomorrow. The Eastern UP is already wrapping up with their rain right now. But anyway, it's kind of a wimpy rain. It's a light rain.
1: I think it's a nice intro to what more rain may come. It's like, hey, rain a coming. Get ready. Hunker down.
0: Well, just for the midweek, and then it's going to be dry again this weekend. And but temperatures are going to be low. I mean, in the just highs in the lower 60s.
2: Yeah, I'm in a tournament, golf tournament on Sunday.
1: It was a scramble.
2: Yeah, yeah. Me and baby Colton.
1: Ooh, fun.
2: Yeah, I'm going wrestling with baby Colton Saturday night.
1: What do you mean?
2: At the Coliseum, where men hit each other in the face with chairs. You know, wrestling.
1: I thought you would be wrestling with baby Colton.
2: No.
1: Get him in a half Nelson.
2: No. Yeah, listen, of all the people to pick a fight with, that's probably one of the last.
1: Honestly.
2: Right? That's like chopping down a tree.
0: Colton, do you think smash. Colton knows how to fight?
2: I don't think he has to know, right? But I do know that he trains at the Perfect Strikes.
0: A boxing gym?
2: Yes, and with the jujitsus and stuff.
0: Ooh. Oh, wow, okay. Yeah.
1: But
0: yeah.
1: If the time came, could he use the...
2: Have you seen Colton's legs?
1: Yes.
2: They are...
1: Tree trunks.
2: I mean, massive. His shorts barely are big enough to fit around. His legs are massive.
0: Colton smash.
1: Yes, exactly.
2: I mean, he's 6'5", and he's got to be close to 250. He's a monster.
1: I love that he goes by baby Colton.
2: Yeah, yeah. You know what's funny is Omelet puts his bag on the one chair that's in here. And when baby Colton sits in, he makes Omelet put it on the floor. He's like, my baby legs can't take it. I got to sit down.
0: Yeah, with those tree trunks.
2: Yeah,
0: I mean,
2: yeah.
0: Why can't he hold himself up for a few hours?
2: I love that kid.
0: Baby Colton comes in, you know, at 6.
1: Yeah,
0: because baby Colton needs his sleep. And then he leaves at 9.
2: He comes lumbering in. Oh, I need that chair. Baby leg hurt.
0: Hey, look, we could play some rain songs. It's also National Love People Day. Mm.
2: You know my favorite one is Foghat with the Loves. I just want to make love to you.
1: Ooh, I don't want you.
2: I just got, like, hip to that song within the last year. Like, it's popped up on my radar. And I'm like, this is such a banger. Like, why wasn't this their biggest hit? Yeah, baby.
1: Here
2: that
1: comes.
2: Bass just tickles me.
1: Love somebody.
0: It is KLT, the rock station. If you'd like to get in touch for instant request, we've got 17 minutes left of instant request. 231-941-9558. Here we go.
2: Next band, we will open with this.
0: Wednesday with Omelet and Finster and Mickey DeRosier here on the last day of September, a rain day, KLT.

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There's Green Day at 5:40. It's Omelette and Finster. Mickey DeRocher is here. It is Wednesday, and it's a rain day, but not a complete

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1: But you live a block away, and you don't go.
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1: They removed the stick?
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0: is KLT, the rock station. Good morning in the cult right here on Love People Day.
1: That was a good pull, bro.
2: I love that song.
0: I love to play the cult early in the morning before sunrise. Today's National Love People Day, so we're doing a couple love songs, putting a couple rain songs in there. We had a September, last day of September song. And let's go to the phones and see what the people have to say, whatever you guys want. Traverse City, good morning, KLT.
3: I'm a Finny Mickey.
0: What's up, high school football guy?
3: Hey, kiddies, let's play the last song Jim Morrison ever recorded.
0: What is that one?
3: Riders on the Storm off L.A. Woman album.
0: Riders on the Storm. Into this world we're born. Into this world we're thrown.
3: He wrote it, and that's the last one they did. He went to Paris and died about 2 months later.
0: Like a dog without a bone.
1: Or did he?
3: Well, or did he? Exactly, Finney. I don't know, man.
0: I don't know if Diddy's involved.
4: He's getting out early. I got it in sleaze. He's getting out even earlier now. He might even be out. Who knows?
0: Get the baby oil ready.
2: Yeah.
4: What makes you think he's off the baby oil? Wouldn't he need it the most while he's there?
0: All right, high school. You got it, brother. Thanks for the call.
3: See you guys.
0: Later.
2: Bye.
0: High school's not afraid to call. 231-94. Well, I think we're done because Riders on the Storm's quite a bit. And let's roll it. Kind of goes with the weather outside.
4: I've been thinking lately I could pull off Backdoor Man karaoke.
2: Ooh, that's a challenge.
4: Right, and it's funny.
0: Eat chicken, more chicken than anybody ever seen.
2: Be a Backdoor Man with your flaming anus.
0: I think Jim Morrison should have laid off the drugs.
4: That's what made him awesome.
0: As much. Too much.
2: Too much drugs.
0: Not a fan. Much. Dial it back there, Jim.
4: It's better to burn out than fade away.
0: KLT.

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0: There is a video game coming out called Grand Theft Auto 6, and if you dial

0: up any of the promos or the previews on, you know, like the commercials on YouTube for the video game. It's right. got that Tom Petty song as the backdrop of the promos.
1: I wonder if new generations of people will be introduced to Tom Petty because
0: of this. I guarantee you. Guarantee. What so was that is the, like, it's on all the promos. It's the official song of Grand Theft Auto 6.
2: What was helping these old rock songs was Rock Band and Guitar Hero.
0: Yes.
1: Oh, yes.
2: That really brought a lot of people like, oh, hey, I know this song from Guitar Hero.
0: Right.
2: I'm and like, bro, that's AC/DC.
0: I saw it for myself. Like, I went to a friend's house, and he had children of that age while that craze was going on. And
1: right.
0: And I was so excited that kids are playing Stranglehold.
1: Right.
0: I was like, this is awesome, no matter what the reason.
2: I think a new generation of that game is about to come out.
0: Oh, really?
2: Yeah, yeah.
1: Of Guitar Hero?
2: Or Rock Band. Cool. I mean, I think full with drums and guitar, bass, and singing.
1: Another thing that introduces kids to other songs is TikTok, because they'll play songs on, you know, different trends and whatever, and it's like, ooh, who's this Fleetwood Mac? You know? I love it.
3: Ouch.
0: Yes, however the way. It's good to get the kids interested.
2: I would like to point out the fact Michelle Perez came right in and grabbed my flaming anus.
1: She had it in both hands.
3: Guilty.
0: 6:07 right now on this rainy Wednesday.
1: Yes, let's do some news brought to you by Pollard Service Center and Quick Lube. 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
3: Right, phase 3 of the new lock at the Sioux has reached 50% completion. The current phase includes construction of the lock chamber, gates, and mechanical and electronical systems. More than 600 people are working on the project, with almost $1 million worth of work completed through August. Now, the new Poe-sized lock is intended to provide a backup for the existing Poe lock, which handles 88% of all domestic iron ore transport. Now, the $3.2 billion project remains on schedule for completion in 2030. The Army Corps of Engineers says about 400,000 cubic yards of concrete will be needed. That's enough for a sidewalk from Sault Ste. Marie to Orlando, Florida.
2: Wow. Ooh, that's a fun fact.
3: I know it is a fun fact.
2: Yeah,
3: it's right at the bottom. You're welcome.
1: A lot of concrete.
3: And just a heads up for folks in the Interlochen area, Consumers Energy says a planned power outage that affected about 900 customers in Green Lake, Grant, Colfax, and Cleon Townships began at 11 p.m. last night, while crews were performing time-sensitive work at the Interlochen substation. Now, service should have been restored by 5 a.m. If you're in this area and still without power, you can follow the outage map on the Consumers Energy website. And it's great news for an elderly Sheboygan County man who had been reported missing. The Sheboygan County Sheriff's Office says 85-year-old Glenn Farrar has been located safe and sound. Farrar, who has dementia and short-term memory loss, had been reported missing after being last seen in Onaway. And longtime Traverse City resident, business owner, and downtown advocate Kenneth Ken Zacks has passed away at the age of 86. Zacks and his wife Mary, known as Stewie, moved to Traverse City in 1973 and opened Stuart Zacks, which remained a downtown retail fixture for 35 years. Often called the mayor of Front Street, Zacks helped develop West Front Street Market, what is now the Sarah Hardy Downtown Farmers Market. He helped launch the downtown art fair and so much more. He died last Friday at his home, surrounded by family. A memorial service will be held Friday, October 2nd. At 11 a.m. at Mission Hill Church. The Gaylord Police Department now investigating a song circulating online that contains references to a potential threat involving Gaylord High School. Police say investigators have not found information indicating an immediate or credible threat to students or staff. Officers are collecting, reviewing digital evidence, witness statements, and other information to determine the circumstances surrounding the song and identify those responsible for creating or distributing it. The investigation remains active. So,
0: I don't understand. Somebody wrote a song and recorded it, and
3: oh yeah, these kids record songs on their phones all the time,
1: and probably like put it on Snapchat or put it on some kind of social media
3: or TikTok, and
1: then there maybe there were Easter eggs of of hints of what might happen.
3: I think up north live, I caught.

0: It a little bit before I crashed last night or yesterday afternoon. I think some parents came forward, and this is all conjecture. You're going to have to check with Up North Live, but you know, I think some students' names were in there, or it was credible enough that the Gaylord Police Department is investigating it. So,
1: jeez. Okay,
0: yeah, it's just not.
2: Is there any potential wrongdoing? I mean, it depends what the contents are.
0: It sure
2: Can somebody
0: does.
2: send me the song, please? I mean, yeah. I want to review it myself.
0: Yeah, I don't
2: see what's
0: I don't
2: going
0: have
2: on.
0: It. If you guys it, have
3: just
0: it.
3: Because it's in song doesn't make it true, right? I don't think that guy ever shot the sheriff.
0: No. But if the song had things about intimidation, threats, yeah, that's in this day and age, you don't do that when you're in high school. You just
1: yeah,
0: don't.
1: There's like zero tolerance.
0: Yeah.
1: So if the lyrics were direct, like I'm going to go shoot so and so or something, you know.
0: I mean,
1: I
0: yeah.
1: think they have to investigate that for sure.
2: What if I played Love in an Elevator? Am I going to get arrested for indecent exposure?
1: No.
0: You really think that's the same thing?
3: Oh, I knew that.
2: I don't know what the contents of the song
3: I agree with you
2: is.
3: On
1: see
3: that
1: if we can find it.
0: I mean, it's that's not even.
3: That was it. That was the closest song title he could come up
0: all
3: with.
0: All right,
3: that was,
0: on the fly.
3: Yeah. Because obviously, adult consensual relations in an elevator is a little different than I'm going to shoot up this.
2: Does the song say shooting?
3: I don't know what it says.
0: We don't know. We
2: right.
0: just know that Gaylord says there's no imminent threat, but
2: okay,
0: there was
2: good.
0: Enough there to investigate.
2: Very good.
0: So I don't have any more, and I continue to look into it. But and the Boyne City Police Chief, Kevin Spate, will be retiring today, bringing a 27-year law enforcement career to a close. Spate joined the Boyne City Police Department in September of 1999. He was promoted to assistant chief in 2012 and served in that position for 7 years. The department and, of course, the community thanks Chief Spate for his years of service. And if you're looking for something fun to do to get in the mood for Halloween, the Manistee Ghost Ship opens this weekend.
1: Ooh,
0: now,
2: whoa.
0: I love this ship. So this is aboard. The Halloween attraction is aboard the historic car ferry in Manistee. Manistee's Ghost Ship takes visitors through the four decks of the 360-foot SS City of Milwaukee. I've been on it. It's a cool ship.
3: I'm going. There's no way. I've been to haunted houses. I've been to haunted caves. I've been to haunted hay rides. I've never done any ghost ship.
1: That's about to change.
3: I'm in. I am all in. Let's go.
1: Michelle, is it open during the day as well?
3: No, you got to go at night.
0: Friday and Saturday nights through October from 7:30 to 10:30. Let's find out Friday or Saturday.
3: Well, I have to go Saturday. Friday is metal, bro.
0: Oh, that's right. So let me look at a Saturday.
3: Yeah,
0: all right,
3: I'm in, though.
0: Update.
3: I'm
0: I know,
3: all the
0: I
3: way
0: love
3: in.
0: This ship. All right,
2: thank you, Michelle.
1: Thanks,
3: hopefully
1: Michelle.
3: I don't go ship to my pants.
2: Let's go to sports.
1: Go sports. 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
3: All right, let's go baseball. Wild card round got started yesterday, and we had four game ones. The Braves came from behind to beat Philadelphia 5-3. Chicago White Sox beat the Astros 6-3. And the Yankees hammered the Red Sox 9-0. And the Padres also shut out the Cubs 8-0. So all four teams that won yesterday are now one win away from moving on. Game twos are today, starting at 2, Philly at Atlanta, 5 o'clock, Chicago at Houston, 8 p.m. is Boston at the Yankees, and then the Cubs, San Diego, is at 10 p.m.
2: There's four teams that are idle waiting for the winners of these series, and that's Tampa in the American League, along with Cleveland, and in the National League, it's the Milwaukee Brewers, best record in baseball for the regular season, and the Dodgers.
3: Now on to some Lions news. There are some actual news this morning beyond what happened on the field Sunday. Biggest story is the secondary safety. Thomas Harper has been placed on injured reserve with an ankle injury, and Dan Campbell said he isn't sure whether Harper will return this season.
2: Oh, boy.
3: That's another hit to the Lions secondary that's already been dealing with injuries. Lions are heading to Carolina to take on the Panthers Sunday night at 8:20. There's your sports.
0: They run them too.

0: hard. They run them too hard.
1: It's fun. They get paid millions of dollars.
0: I know, but they still need to rest their bodies.
1: Not during the season. Here's 18 weeks. If you're lucky, what, 24? Get them going.
2: I hurt my ankle.
0: Okay.
3: No, I've had ankle injuries, and it ain't no fun, man.
0: Right.
3: I mean, where it's like swollen up, like it's just a log, you know? No skinny.
0: But you got to get out there. You're getting paid millions of dollars. Keep that log. Yeah. Knock that log on the field.
3: Millions of dollars.
1: My dad, bunch of whiny millionaires. They don't care anymore.
3: Hey, let's hit a quick break at 6:16. Lots of stuff to talk about. I went boating yesterday, but it was not the ideal situation.
1: Uh-oh.
3: I went to Spider Lake.
0: I love that lake.
3: It's a great lake.
0: Yes.
3: Wow. That's a gem in our area.
1: Do we know how it got its name? Does it look like a spider from above?
0: It has little arms.
4: I'm going to give that a Google right now.
3: I wouldn't say it looks like a spider, but it's got the spider. Yes, it's appropriately named. There's just, it's a bunch of,
0: It's like little fingers of
3: water. Yes, yes.
0: Water.
3: And,
1: all right. I've been out there.
3: It's a very quaint place. I mean, I've been on Spider Lake from the shore, but I've never been on, and there's a cool island on it.
1: Yeah, is that like the Gary Busey?
3: Yes.
1: Is that where the Gary Busey thing happened?
3: Arbutus Lake is connected to Spider Lake, or no?
0: It's not connected, but it's all in the same area.
3: Yeah, same area.
1: So this isn't, because there was a while where I was going on a different lake every week. I'm like, I'm going to go on a different lake every week. And I found myself looking at, there's a place that has like all these obstacle course things, and that's where I guess the Gary Busey thing happened.
3: There is a kid's summer camp there where they filmed the movie, and it's on Arbutus.
1: It looks like the funnest place you could imagine on water.
0: Yeah.
1: I mean, and I'm almost 16.
0: Oh, wow, he said it. His anus is flaming.
1: That went hard to say. But I mean, even like me right now, I want to go run up and down those slides and whatever all the obstacles they have.
0: Get on that ropes course.
1: But Spider Lake, okay, good.
3: There's an interesting thing about what Finster won't do. And I want to question him on the air.
0: Oh.
3: It's not a big deal, but that's a good burner for 6:30. And it's a rain day. Have any of your plans changed because of the rain?
0: You have indoor recess today.
3: Right.
0: I used to love indoor recess. Got to play all the games.
1: Nerd.
0: 7-Up.
1: Nerd.
0: I was not a nerd.
3: And all that stuff. And Finster has something called the Flaming Anus.
1: The world's hottest chocolate bar.
3: Wow.
0: He's got something called the Flaming Anus.
3: We also have Mark Farner tickets for this Friday night's concert at Odawa, which is sold out. So that is extra special. We'll open up the Miller Lite ticket window at some point. It's 6:19. 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

0: It's KLT, the rock station, and there's our friends Jackal here at 634 Omelet and Finster on this rainy Wednesday morning. And let's talk about them, their weather.
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0: Rain for the first half of the day. In fact, in the eastern UP, it seems that the rain showers are winding down right now from the overnight rains. A high of 67 today. Tonight, it goes down to a 30% chance of showers and a low of 60, and then a 50% chance of showers tomorrow for a Thursday. And again, that's for the first half of the day. It'll be raining pretty good tomorrow morning, just as today is mostly morning hours of rain. Tomorrow, high 67 as well. It's the big cool down. Friday, Saturday, and Sunday are looking really nice. We've got Friday sunny and 61, Saturday sunny and 62, and only 61 on Sunday, and 56 is the high. Ooh. On Monday. We're going to start hitting some of these freezing temperatures. Maybe at night.
1: Finster was right when he said that was the last 70-degree day yesterday.
2: Jackal is coming to Michigan November 29th, the machine shop in Flint.
0: Wow. The Flint.

0: That's usually where the bands play. The venue is if they're of the same size.
1: This is the first I'm seeing. Whenever I see something coming to there, I always forward it to Jeremy, and he's like, "Yep, they're only doing one this location." Or sometimes the band is bigger than the venue.
2: Oh yeah,
1: because right. The venue now is 1,200, and like the Monroe Live, 20 Monroe Live is 4,200 or 4,600, maybe they said 42 or 46. So they can't get bands that big yet, but things are happening. There's a lot of construction happening out at the venue right now.
0: Do the prices fluctuate for ticket costs?
1: Yeah, some bands need a guarantee. Some band, and I hope I'm not talking out of school, but some bands will make an agreement for, hey, we'll take 90% of the door.
0: Right.
2: 90%?
1: Well, it's right. worth it.
0: That's about right.
1: The venue, the club then has no worry. They know they're going to make something at the door and all the alcohol.
2: Oh, right. That's right.
0: The booze hounds.
1: Ooh. Yeah. So lots going on. There's shows being announced every day at the venue in Cadillac.
0: If the tickets sell 80%, and let's say there's $40 a ticket, that's $40,000. A lot of these bands on that club level are $25,000 for the names that you know, and maybe $10,000, $5,000 in some cases for bands that you may not know, but they've got to keep the van rolling.
1: Like Twisted Sister with Sebastian Bach, I think was $100,000.
2: Oh my
1: God. Or $150,000. It was $100,000 or $150,000. Right. And if your club only holds 1,000,
0: yeah. I mean, theater level,
1: you need to try. Nobody's going to pay $150 to see Twisted Sister.
0: Twisted Sister needs 2,500 or 3,500 people venue. So that's a theater.
1: Right. But who knows with the way that they're building at the venue? They could double in size by next year.
0: The thing is to be a stand-up comedian. You got no road crew. You got no band members. You got a microphone, and you're making all the money.
1: And you only have to do an hour, right?
2: True.
0: Right.
1: Or 30 minutes if you get a couple of flunkies that go in front of you.
0: And you only have one act for the whole year.
1: That's the same with the band. They do the same set list for the whole show, for the whole tour.
2: They add jokes as they go. I mean, think about that. You're gaining jokes as you travel.
0: Sure, but you know, they will say that they put out a special, then they got to write a whole new set.
2: Oh, gotcha.
0: Because it's out there. All right. Yesterday, off the air, I asked Finster if he's drinking the weed, because I somehow, in my fridge, there's a weed drink that's been in there for months.
2: Like someone took a bud and put it through a juicer, and there's just like a strong...
1: There's a lot of marijuana-infused beverages.
2: Oh, got you. Okay.
0: And I support Finster in his sobriety, whatever he thinks is going to keep him sober. But that was a head-scratcher for me, because I'm like, not alcohol, it's weed. And you were like, sometimes I think the word WEED, weed radio. But and Finster is a strong proponent and user of the MMJ.
1: I'm on it right now.
0: And
2: I can smell it.
0: So I was just curious to ask you on the air, like, where, like, that, do you think that's a trigger possibly for you? I mean, because you're drinking something and it's altering your, I don't know.
2: Oh.
0: Because it's not the same substance. It's not the thing you're trying to stay away from. Go ahead.
1: I do not want to drink anything to get into an altered state. I think it's a slippery slope. Like, man, I really enjoyed that THC drink. Ooh, drinking. Oh, I just think it's too close. Also, like the mocktails, I don't want that either.
0: Okay.
1: I don't want anything Look, and you know me. I am an actor.

0: addict in the worst kinds of way. I love it, especially mind-altering stuff. Gimme.
1: Right. So, an addict, people that are experts on addiction, you know, like scientists, psychologists and stuff, they will say that any mind-altering substance is not good for the recovering addict.
2: Oh.
1: Or the, you know, but it, what works for some people may not work for others, and I think they're just using a safety blanket in saying that.
0: I mean, the weed, the drinks, probably better for my lungs. I could do it walking down the street.
1: Right.
0: Nobody would know.
1: Like there's gummies, you're eating stuff that's altering your...
0: Right, that's eating. I don't want to drink anything to get into an altered state. I think it's a slippery slope. I think drinking weed is... One can away from drinking alcohol. And I believe all of those THC beverages have some alcohol level in them.
1: Really?
0: As far as I know. I'm not a scientist.
1: Well,
0: I'm an addict.
1: You could read the label.
0: Right, because I know my nephew, he had a bunch of these, and he thought that I was like going to be all in them. And then he's like, oh, hold on, bro. There is a point. Some percent of alcohol.
1: Oh, wow.
0: Yeah, okay. Yeah.
2: Well, there must be some in non-alcoholic beer, too, because I have to show my ID when I, and we've talked about
1: that
2: before a little
1: weird?
2: Bit. When I go to Meijer or wherever and I buy a six-pack of
1: NA beer.
2: Beer,
1: right.
2: I have to show my ID. So there must be a small amount of alcohol in there, but...
0: How can that be?
2: I don't know.
0: Because what's the end, then?
2: Maybe it's the same as, like,
0: what's the end of NA?
1: Non.
0: Right. Yeah, well, it's... That should be SA, some alcohol.
2: Right.
0: Stupid.
2: Well, maybe it's like decaf coffee. Probably has a little bit of caffeine in it.
0: It does.
2: Yeah, so I think it's kind of the same thing. You can't squeeze all the juice out of the bean.
1: Interesting. It's just all interesting to me. I just didn't, I had no idea. I thought you'd be all in on these.
0: Nope, but I'll chop up and snort some of this chocolate bar if you want.
2: Don't tempt him.
1: Oh, what's coming up in Celebrity Sleaze?
0: You know what's funny? As I was reading Sleaze, there's a Taylor Swift headline, and that's what I grabbed first. And usually her story goes to the top. Mm-hmm. And then I was surprised to see that there was Diddy getting out early. So I felt that's probably a bigger, sleazier story than Taylor Swift. But then I saw... A former American Idol contestant murdered his wife. Yeah. And I'm like, oh, this is the biggest story.
1: Allegedly.
0: But that allegedly, smedgedly, he got tried by a jury of his peers and
1: convicted?
0: He's gone.
1: Okay.
0: Yeah.
1: I thought it was still going on.
0: But then I saw
2: somebody's
0: coming back to network television winning.
2: Oh,
1: no kidding.
0: With his father.
2: And tiger blood coursing through his veins.
0: Sleaze coming up next.
1: All right. We'll be right back at 6:44. If you'd like to call, this is our phone number. We love you to call and text if you can't call. 231-941-9558. Then I want to tell you about my boat trip yesterday. I did an impromptu boat trip, and it wasn't... I really appreciate somebody taking me out on their boat, but it wasn't perfect, let's say that.
0: Sounds like Omelette's never getting invited boating again.
1: Yeah, maybe not, but it's the end of the season anyway. Find somebody else next year.
2: Oh, God.
1: All right, see ya.
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1: I hate to bring up politics, but have you seen the latest on Abdul?
2: Abdul El-Sayed? That guy is pretty, I don't know, extreme, wouldn't you say?
1: I mean, I knew he was liberal, but now I saw he wants 4,000 criminals released from jail.
2: 4,000 criminals? 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
1: 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Rapists. You know, criminals.
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2: Wait, I need to look it up.
1: Read it. 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

0: Rat on the rock station, KLT. There's a couple of early hair metal bands from the early 80s, and it reminded me of the Friday night video fights on MTV. And it was like Quiet Riot versus Def Leppard. And people were like, we gotta, screw those Brits, you know?
1: What?
0: Def Leppard from England. And, you know, like, we got into it. It got nasty. We started ripping on the other bands. I'm going for Quiet Riot this Friday night.
1: Like, you would talk about it on the radio show, or this?
0: No,
1: would be like
0: this
1: you,
0: is as
1: a
0: kid.
1: Joint? Okay.
2: As MTV.
0: As a 12-year-old, I was raised on MTV, Friday Night Video Fights.
1: Okay.
0: Yeah.
1: I watched a lot of MTV as well, but I do not remember that. Cool.
0: Saturday Night Concerts. I mean, that's all we had. We didn't drive. We had a bicycle and a Walkman. And then MTV. It was Mark Goodman.
2: You weren't listening to the rock part of MTV.
1: I was not.
2: You are more of...

0: The I just can't get enough. I just can't get enough.
1: Erasure. Yeah, baby.
2: Oingo Boingo.
1: Watching Remote Control.
0: Oh, that's where Jenny McCarthy came from. Yeah, baby.
2: All right, it's almost time for Celebrity Sleaze. We do have Mark Farner tickets to give away in the 7 o'clock hour, and we'll open up the Miller Lite ticket window at some point. You're going to go to the show that is sold out, and we just spoke
0: Friday.
2: To...
0: It's this Friday.
2: It's this Friday, 2 days away. So you're going to go into a sold-out show, courtesy of KLT and Miller Lite. We'll open up the Miller Lite ticket window. But right now, let's do some sleaze.
3: It's time for Celebrity Sleaze.
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0: Charlie Sheen is coming back to TV, and he's bringing his dad, Martin, with him. They're going to star as a father and son on a comedy series called Happy Jack. Charlie will play Jack, who has two adult daughters that his father helped raise. One of the daughters keeps the company running, and the other one's a wild child. Anyway, Charlie says, quote, "It's no secret, it's been a minute, and I am thrilled to be going back on television in such a meaningful way in an equally wonderful show."
2: What network?
0: AMC.
2: Oh.
4: Oh.
0: Former American Idol contestant Caleb Flynn was found guilty yesterday of murdering his wife. He called 911 February 16th, saying his wife had been shot by an intruder who broke into their Ohio home. He was arrested for the crime 3 days later. Bada boom, bada bing. He just got sentenced yesterday. He was a musical pastor at his church, and I guess he was having an affair with a young intern.
2: Yeah.
1: Yeah, they played. They played.
2: Yeah, how young?
1: I think she was 20-something.
2: Okay.
1: They played some lame AI songs that he had created for her and stuff. They played it during the court proceedings. It's so dumb.
0: I do not see where the amount of time he has gotten. But he was found guilty of murdering his wife. I don't know.
2: Oh boy.
0: They don't have a sentencing. I don't have the sentencing in front of me. Speaking of sentencing, Diddy, he's getting released early yet again. He's now going to get out January 21st, 2028. And listen, when he gets out, his... value. I don't know what I'm trying to say, like, but he is going to be a hot ticket.
1: Oh, yeah.
0: Right? Fresh out of prison. Here comes some rap songs. Here comes...
1: Oh, God.
0: Oh, yeah.
1: Him singing songs about being in prison are going to be so... soft.
0: This gives him street cred.
1: It does it, though?
0: Yes.
1: Like, what kind of prison experience did he actually have?
0: It doesn't matter. Diddy's in prison. He's doing years in prison.
2: Yeah. Hard time. What about, maybe the ship will be sailed at that time.
0: Not
2: it. You know, listen, what I mean? Maybe the people will be over him.
0: Kanye West said he loved Hitler or some crazy like that. And he's selling out arenas.
2: He's popular?
0: He's bigger than ever.
2: I don't know any of those two.
0: He came out wearing a Klan hood.
1: He messed with your girl Taylor when she was accepting a speech.
2: Oh my God, that, yeah. I will never forgive him.
0: Speaking of Taylor Swift, this is how far down she got bumped. Her Beverly Hills home where she wrote the record 1989 is up for sale. $8 million. Oh. By the way, all the wedding talk, Steven Spielberg being there, Tom Cruise, Tom Brady, Jennifer Lopez, Paul McCartney, Adam Sandler doing the thing. Apparently... running around was also the Leonardo DiCaprio is a new name now being let out.
1: Doing the cheers.
0: Jimmy Fallon as Anne Hathaway, who wanted to do Hot Ones but can't because she's pregnant.
1: What?
0: Jimmy Kimmel as Billy Crystal and Seth Meyers as Florence Kieran Culkin is 44. Eric Stoltz is 65. Fran Drescher, the nanny, is 69. And Barry Williams is Greg Brady is 72.

0: By the way, it was 44 years ago today in 1982, Cheers premiered on NBC, and 66 years ago, 1960, the Flintstones premiered on TV.
1: Oh, yabba-dabba-doo.
0: There is Sleaze for the final day of September 2026.
2: Wilma!
0: Right? It was just a spoof of the Honeymooners.
1: Right.
0: With less domestic violent threats.
2: All right, I'll tell you my day on Spider Lake coming up. Also, we have these Mark Farner tickets to give away. We have lots of things to talk about. October is tomorrow. Today's the last day of September. We've got a rain day. Boy, today's going to be a good day to take a nap.
1: Mm.
2: You know, on a rainy day, that's beautiful. But anyway, I burned the candle at both ends yesterday, so I'm ready for nappy time.
0: Yeah, I can't wait to hear about boating and the struggles of Omelette. It sounds like he was stuck out at water and couldn't get back to land in a timely fashion for him.
1: I thought they were going to
0: If I had to guess, know my boy, it's he was away from land or cigarettes. He needed something to keep him at bay, and it wasn't there.
2: Well, you're not always on your own schedule.
1: Yeah, that is tough.
2: But
0: there's the worst.
2: There's many different elements, but it was overall a great day on the lake. There's no bad days on the lake, but there was a couple of hiccups along the way, which I think might be relatable and a little funny to some people, and relatable. It's 7:03 on KLT with Omelette and Finster. Mickey DeRocher here. If you want to get in touch with the show, you could call or text 231-941-9558. Yep, these pesky texters.
0: Jesus.
2: I'm pretty sure Jenny McCarthy came from Singled Out.
1: Oh,
2: thank
1: yeah.
2: you, corrector.
0: Reed Cletus's is hilarious.
2: Cletus is. Kanye West is the man.
0: That's coming from Cletus.
1: Cletus, go kiss your mom.
0: Wow!
2: So you like, Cletus, you like guys that beat up women in front of elevators?
0: That was Diddy.
2: Oh, that
0: Kanye
2: right.
0: didn't punch
2: Kanye.
0: Women.
2: Okay.
0: He just doesn't like the
2: juice.
0: Thank you for figuring out the word I was trying to avoid to say.
2: All right. It's 7:04 KLT. Peace and love, peace and love.
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0: Past 7 o'clock on a Wednesday morning, a little rain day where it's going to rain for the first half of the day and hours of dry conditions in the afternoon, and then some slight chance tonight, and then the rain returns tomorrow morning at this time, and then it clears out for the weekend after that. I'll tell you the specifics about the weekend in just a second.
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2: Just don't drive up on Mickey's driveway and smoke it.
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0: Yeah, we have a little moisture here in the early, in the mid part of the week, and then we clear out for the weekend. Today, specifically, rain showers are likely before 2 p.m., and then mostly cloudy with a high of 67. Tonight, 30% chance of rain, cloudy, low 60, just like last night. And Thursday, tomorrow, 50% chance of showers early in the day, cloudy later in the day, and a high of 67. Friday, mostly sunny and 61. Saturday, sunny and 62. And Sunday, there's a slight chance of showers in the overnight hours lasting the early part of Sunday morning. Otherwise, partly sunny in the afternoon with a high of 61. Nice on Monday, but a high of only 56.
2: Hoodie time!
0: Ooh, Tuesday, sunny and 61, but that's a little far off.
2: That's it. Hoodies till St. Patrick's Day.
0: So I get invited to spend some hours on a pontoon boat yesterday, and the original plan was to go to Torch Lake, which is, you know, the crown jewel of northern Michigan boating lifestyle.
1: Right.
2: And where you and dip we were in there, oh, at Alden.
0: But and we were supposed to, we actually go in from the north side of Torch.
2: By the sandbar?
0: Yeah.
2: Okay.
0: No, I don't know if it's by the sandbar, but it's the north. It doesn't matter. So we don't, because the trip gets delayed. Like, we're supposed to meet up like at 2:30 and then hit the boat and then, you know, be out of the water maybe by 6 o'clock, maybe 7 o'clock at the latest. Sunset is at 7:30 and it gets dark at 8. It's dark at 8.
2: All right.
0: So the trip gets delayed. And then we decided to go to the boat owner's home first, and we're going to talk him into maybe going someplace really local so that we don't drive an hour to, and then we lose an hour, and then, right. You know, it's
2: and let
0: just
2: going to
0: be a late day.
2: Getting to 72 was a cluster. Everything was shut down to one lane. It was one lane backed up traffic from that light where you could turn right to go to 72 from past 3 mile.
0: Oh, wow, really?
2: It was a disaster.

0: disaster. Disaster.
1: What was there an accident?
0: No, they're enclosure. Yes, they're doing their constructions going on everywhere, man.
1: And I think the big lakes were a little choppy yesterday.
0: Anyway, go ahead with your story.
1: East Bay and West Spider Bay, I think, was a little choppy. So we decided to go to Spider Lake, and we get there as soon as we could, and that means 4:30. So
0: that's what time I'd like to be heading home.
1: And then what? First of all, when we got to their house, we noticed some. There was the couple, and there's no names mentioned, even if they're listening. I mean, nobody knows.
0: I don't even know who you're talking about.
1: Don't feel targeted.
0: The only one I could think of, you would say
1: there was a little friction in the relationship yesterday afternoon. They were fighting.
0: Oh, now I know who it is.
2: That's so tough.
1: They were fighting.
2: To come into that and be like, hey, guys, hey.
1: And listen, I'm bringing good, positive vibes. We're going to be out on the boat. We're going to be on the water. It's a beautiful day, sunny and 75. I'm psyched. We're going to listen to tunes. We're going to be loving it. Thank you for the invite.
3: Yeah.
1: What can I do? How can I help with the boat? How can I help with the trailer?
2: Would you back in the trailer in an effort to save this tension?
1: I would, but
3: that ain't gonna help the attention.
1: The boat owner is always responsible and more than willing to do the backing in and stuff. But it is a situation where the trailer, you know, there's put in. It's not already in, you know, so you put in. And so the first there's some a little bit of a marital friction. And then... which was fine. I mean, everybody goes through these things. Sure. And then, you know, the friends are there to help boost you up. And
0: buffer,
1: that's what
0: buffer.
1: And that's what we did. And then we put the boat in the water. The trailer goes into the parking lot. And everybody's loading up the coolers and stuff like that. And the boat won't start. Oh. The boat is... And something happened where the boat was left on or some cord was left on or something. And then... That leads to a little more friction.
3: Why did you leave this on?
2: I told you to turn it down.
1: And listen, I'm not taking sides, but the guy's the nicest guy ever, you know? And
3: sounds like a side has been taken to me.
1: No, just, you know, like I felt bad because he felt bad. And I was like, don't feel bad, dude. Listen, if we just sat here at the dock, it would be the perfect day.
2: Right.
1: I mean, there was not a ripple in the water. There was a little bit of autumn, fall colors coming in.
0: Oh,
1: beautiful blue
0: beautiful.
1: Skies. Nice and crisp. No bugs. I mean, it was great, man.
3: Okay.
1: And so the boat owner and another friend of mine, they go into town to like buy a battery or something. Like
0: redneck repair.
1: We're going to get this thing going.
2: And what, you sat on the boat and waited?
1: Yeah, we just at the dock.
0: You and the wife?
1: There was and others.
0: Okay. Yep.
1: And so they went into town, ended up the first store that they stopped in, one of them saw somebody that is a boat, he rents boats out, and he's got a battery right in his van, and he's ready to go with any situation.
2: Wow.
1: So he comes to bail us out. They swap out the batteries, and we get out on the lake. So this, and now it's 6 o'clock.
0: And you're still not on a running boat.
1: Right.
0: This is when you go home,
1: so
0: bro.
1: So we putter around. There's pretty much a no-wake zone, the whole lake.
2: Yeah.
1: And there's a little island. And we park up on the island. And they had me drive the boat.
2: Ooh.
1: I'm a pontoon boat captain. Specialist. Captain, sure. And so I pull up to the island. And we get out on the island. And it's so cool being on an island. And... No, we're having the greatest time. He's got a speaker system. Like, the whole island is rocking.
2: It's a big
1: There's
2: party
1: nobody
2: island.
1: Else there. Yeah, party normally. Island. Yep, and I'm climbing a tree.
2: What?
1: There's the rock people are looking for rocks.
2: This
1: I've got this group
2: awesome.
1: Of friends that have like, the rock collectors. What?
0: Go ahead. Keep going.
1: Anyway, so we have a wonderful day, and now it's starting to get dark, and it's, you know, 7:45.
2: Oh.
1: And then we get to the thing, get to the boat ramp, and we're having some problem.
0: I thought for sure this was going to end with the boat wouldn't start, and we are now marooned on this island. I was bet $100 that's where this story was
1: there
0: going.
1: There was some indecision. There was some, you know, like, is the boat going to start?

0: start, and then it might have been flooded, and then we, you know, could have been stuck, but it wasn't because it's a new battery.
1: Got it.
0: If you flood it, then you just wait it out, and then you start it up, even if the... But we did get started, and we got back to the thing where you put the boat back on the trailer and stuff, and now it's dark.
2: Yeah.
0: And there are some... guiding issues of trying to back the trailer into the thing, and the boat is too close to the thing. You got to back up the boat, and the people are, you know, trying to maneuver the thing onto the trailer, and you got to... I'm advising go back up and reset, and then come back straight down.
2: Yeah, because good advice.
0: When you try to pull a big angle for a last minute adjustment is... And so it finally all happened, and everything was happy, and it was a great day on the water.
2: It was
0: not without its challenges, but ultimately got to spend a couple hours out there and got home like at 9 o'clock or something.
2: Wow.
0: And it was
3: I had already been asleep for an hour, but it was already
0: a big success, but it did have its challenges. Like some boat trips are just go by without any problem at all. And then there was some other people that were helping that were also getting their boat on their trailer and stuff, and everybody's helpful and nice.
2: Most people, I think, are pretty friendly at the dock.
0: They're very.
2: Like, let me hold that rope for you while you run and do this or whatever.
0: Very. And there was no rush to, you know, be quick or anything. It was just there was two lanes of boat docking and redocking. And and everybody left pretty happy.
2: Can we talk about you climbing a tree real quick?
0: There's a tree on the island, which is a 45-degree angle. It's held by another tree, so... You can't help but, and it's got like
2: pegs or something.
0: Like branches, but they're probably like 8 to 10 inches. So it's almost like a ladder, and you could climb up this tree, and I did.
2: I had
0: bare feet on the tree, and I tried to stand up, and I lost my balance. Oh. I fell off the tree, and I did like probably a 6-foot jump, and you know.
2: Is it over the water or onto the land?
0: Bare feet landing on top of roots of a tree, you know, like, it was just, you know, I mean.
2: Did you make it look cool, though?
0: No. 10 seconds of severe pain and then walk it off. Go in the water, all good.
2: Wow.
0: Water's pretty cold.
2: Oh, was it cold?
4: Yeah. It's Michigan, bro. It always sucks. I don't care what body of water.
0: This is a shallow, smaller body of water, but it's still, it's October.
4: I don't care. It's always freaking cold. I don't care what body of water, unless you're at a heated indoor pool, the water up here is too cold to swim in.
0: That's not true.
2: In August, the bay,
0: too cold.
2: No, it's beautiful. I had a beautiful swim. I've gone skinny dipping in the middle of the night in August, and it is like perfect.
0: Mickey, you're crazy. Well, you're from Michigan, and you're crazy.
2: You got to get it just at the right time.
0: Listen, the right water temperature is 88.
4: Wow.
0: 88.
4: You're more Nancy than me. That's good. I'm still with him.
0: Lower than your body temperature for a little cool down, but 88 is the perfect water temperature.
4: Oh, wow. That's nice.
0: Yeah.
2: I think a little colder.
0: You like when it's 58?
2: No, I do not. And I have done that.
4: It's a boy's thing.
0: That's about what it is now.
4: It's a package thing. Listen, man, when the bloop, bloop, Nope. That's where
2: as soon as it touches,
4: things retract. The effects.
2: Well, once it's retracted, then you can carry on and enjoy your time. Can
0: retract,
2: you?
0: Invert.
4: Sometimes it turns into an innie.
0: Yeah.
2: I am so sure.
0: Well, anyway, thank you for having me on your boat. It was a good day, but you know, it's just what happens sometimes.
2: Yeah.
0: You got a dead battery, you got to go back in.
4: And marital problems.
0: You got the boat docking tension.
4: Hey, I think there's an invite for you to go back on the boat on line one. You should check it.
0: Line one, re-invite.
4: Maybe it's line two. Thank you for playing along with my audio joke.
0: Okay. It's 7:26 on KLT. We have

0: 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We're going to open up the Miller Lite ticket window before 8 o'clock.
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0: And news and sports is on the way. It's Wednesday, the last day of September. Omelet and Finster with Mickey DeRocher here on KLT. 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

0: of the Rock Station. Good morning, Joan Jett. At 7:36, Omelette and Finster, Mickey DeRocher, Michelle Perez is here. It's a rainy Wednesday morning, and it's a little cool outside. It's the last day of September. I wanted to remind you, because this the sweet spot in the week where you make your pro football challenge, KLT's pro football challenge. 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It's pretty easy. The tiebreaker is predicting the Monday night football score. So the first game of the week is tomorrow night, Thursday. And get your picks in before then, because you could win two prizes for being the best picker of the week. And if you play every week, it could be a strong chance that you will prevail and at some point in the season. So the PGO's gift certificate. I drove by there yesterday on my way to Spider Lake. PGO's Food and Spirits in Traverse City. And a $25 gift certificate to the Alpine Chocolate House in Gaylord. You get both of those prizes if you're the picker of the week. Very simple, easy to sign up. It doesn't cost anything. And just go to WKLT.com and get your picks in before tomorrow night's game. All right, it's time for a KLT News Update.
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2: Well, all eyes are on Tennessee this morning as they prepare to execute a woman for the first time in over 200 years. 50-year-old Krista Pike was 18 when she murdered 19-year-old Colleen Slemmer. Pike's attorney had asked the nation's highest court to step in and stop her execution, but the court denied the application for a stay and denied the petition. That means the Supreme Court will not hear her appeal, and the request to halt the execution has been denied. This comes after Tennessee Governor Bill Lee also declined to intervene, leaving her execution scheduled for 10 a.m. this morning. Court records show Pike and two others lured Colleen Slemmer into a secluded area where Pike spent over 30 minutes beating and torturing Slemmer before eventually taking her life.
0: You know, as much as I'm a proponent of the death penalty, and only in the slam dunk scenarios where the here's the bloody knife, and the cops arrive, and the spotlight shines on them, and they were just bludgeoning this person to death, or mass shooting or something. But, and only in the case of slam dunks, not hearsay, the car was pinged in the area, so they're guilty.
2: To be fair, she admitted it. She had a piece of this girl's skull with her.
0: But it seems from 1995, this is not doing justice. You know, it's so long ago that it just doesn't seem like a correction in society. Like, it needs to be faster or something. It just seems
3: it's a long time to keep somebody alive that you're going to kill.
0: 30 years, yeah.
3: Like, you know how expensive it was to keep her alive for 30 years just to say, okay, guess what? Today we're going to kill you.
0: And it's maybe
3: and this crime that she did, I think it was like days after she had turned 18, so she was able to be tried as an adult.
2: And an accomplice, her boyfriend, was 17, and he got life in prison. She got the death penalty because she was just over that line of 18.
3: And there was a 19-year-old girl that was also involved that got nothing because she flipped on the other two.
2: Mm-hmm. Yeah.
1: And did the other two do the luring, but this gal did the actual taking of the life?
2: The boyfriend got life in prison because he participated. I don't believe the girl who got probation participated.
3: Terrible story.
2: It is a terrible story, and I'm.
3: But
2: I don't
3: if
2: know
3: you
2: her.
3: Get the death penalty, let's do it quicker.
2: 31 years.
0: Right, yeah. Right.
2: Like Timothy McVeigh, like, that was a few years. They got it. They
3: 1 year. 1 year max. Get it all together.
0: Get
3: okay.
0: your appeals done, and then you go to the chamber.
2: Well, so I just
0: equal rights.
2: Yeah, not much else to stop it by now. I mean, as opposed to what I just looked at this morning, so she's the first woman in over 200 years, while there has been about 1,670 men executed.
4: Wow.
0: So equal rights.
4: There you go.
2: It's
4: good for you, ladies.
2: Look back in the turn of the 20th century. Women hardly ever got convicted of anything like murder because they didn't believe women could actually feel that way. They didn't believe women were capable of being angry enough to kill somebody.
3: What, they never lived with one?
0: And then you had
2: the turn of the 20th century when women weren't allowed to express themselves, probably.
0: With the Salem witches.
2: Yeah, who were probably just asking for equal rights. All right.
4: You want to drive?
2: Right. So anyway.
4: Burn her at the stake.

0: No, it's funny to watch, but I don't think there's
1: burning
0: anything.
1: People at the stake is not comedy.
0: No, and I don't think there's anything.
2: No, I'm just saying that that's what was 200 years ago. Was that the Salem witches and things
0: it was
2: like that?
0: 400 plus
2: oh,
0: years
2: wow.
0: ago.
2: Okay.
0: Lincoln Park and St. Clair Shores are now among a growing list of Michigan communities beginning to question the use of flock cameras. At least 15 Michigan communities or regional agencies have ended, are ending, or have declined to continue flock camera programs. Lincoln Park and St. Clair Shores have temporarily covered their cameras, while Lansing City Council did vote 7-1 for termination. As of this morning, the contract remains active. A judge in Northern Michigan has upheld the convictions of a man found guilty in the high-profile death of a two-year-old. More than 4 years after two-year-old Jade McDonald died from blunt force injuries to her head, the Michigan Court of Appeals has upheld the convictions and sentences of Aaron Trout. Jade was pronounced dead at My Michigan Medical Center Alpena on July 22nd of 2022. Trout is serving 55 to 90 years for second-degree murder. Jade's mother, Adrienne Pavelka, pleaded guilty to first-degree child abuse and is serving 15 to 40 years. And more than a quarter century after the former Sugarloaf Ski Resort closed, the Leelanau County property is preparing to welcome the public again, but in a very different way. Yes. Oh. The Leelanau Conservancy now owns the almost 300-acre property near Cedar and is transforming it into the Sugarloaf Scenic Area. The long-term plan includes trails for hiking, biking, snowshoeing, cross-country skiing, and backcountry skiing, but it is not returning to lift served resort skiing. But what I read initially is that if you can get up on your own steam up the hill, ski downhill, but
3: yeah,
0: there's not going to be a there's no help in doing that. So
1: there's the golf course right there, and I always vision at the top of that hill them having a pad that you could use as a driving range and just crush balls off the horizon.
0: But when I moved here in the mid-90s, I still knew people who had these like 70s looking I'm a sugar loafer stickers.
3: Yeah.
0: I loved that. All right, so a grand opening is scheduled for next Friday, October 9th from 5 until dusk. Visitors will be able to explore the new summit trail and take in views from the mountain. And the new gym, Ferris State University is celebrating the grand opening of its new Jim Crow Museum today and tomorrow. The $22 million, 26,000 square foot facility will house more than 30,000 artifacts examining racism, oppression, resistance, and healing. Today's events begin at 1 p.m. at Williams Auditorium, followed by a ribbon cutting and self-guided museum experience. For details, you can just find Jim Crow Museum, Ferris State University online. And Thunder Bay Theater in Alpena is nearing the halfway mark of their campaign goal. 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The Besser Foundation presented the Alpena Theater with a $10,000 check on Monday. Thunder Bay Theater must raise $50,000 by November 14th to receive an equal match from the Michigan Economic Development Corporation. The money will help purchase stage lighting, sound equipment, assisted listening system, and lobby furnishings needed to reopen the theater following two fires and a six-year closure. So if you want to support Thunder Bay Theater, just find them online. All right, that's your news update.
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3: Thanks, Michelle. 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
1: The wild card round got started yesterday, and we have four game ones. The Atlanta Braves came from behind to beat Philadelphia 5-3. The Chicago White Sox beat the Houston Astros 6-3. Yankees hammered Boston 9-0. And the Padres shut out the Cubs 8-0. So every team that lost is one loss away from playing golf.
2: When is game two for these teams?
1: All today.
2: Okay.
1: 2:00, Philly, Atlanta. 5:00, Chicago at Houston. 8:00, Boston at Yankees. And then Cubs, San Diego at 10:00.
2: If there's a necessary game three, it'll be at the other ballpark, not where games one and two were.
1: There you go. That's correct? Enough for sports. Yeah.
2: So the Yankees, they played last night in New York. Okay. If Boston wins in New York today, they'll probably take a day off and then be in Boston for game three on

0: I can't give you the it ha oh no I can't because the tease will give it away and it'll happen now. I gotta wait.
1: You know what? We might get phones on this topic, so I want to open up the Miller Lite ticket window right now and get that done. Mark Farner is playing a sold out concert on Friday night in 2 days at the Odawa Casino Resort in Petoskey, and we have the last pair of tickets to that sold out concert. Let's take the 20th caller right now, and you're going to the show on Friday night. Sold out.
2: The Miller Lite ticket window is now open.
1: All right, Mickey's already taking the calls. 231-941-9558. Caller 20 goes to the sold-out Mark Farner concert in Petoskey at the Odawa Casino Resort in 2 days. Friday night, rock and roll party. Mark Farner just turned 78. We had him on the air yesterday. We'll be right back. It's KLT Wednesday, a wet Wednesday.
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0: KLT, the rock station, Grand Funk, and we give away tickets to Mark Farner. He was the nucleus of Grand Funk.
1: 92% of their catalog, he wrote. I think that's an exact number.
0: And who won those tickets?
2: That was Jesse Brocklehurst heading on over.
0: Where are they from?
2: Traverse City.
0: Oh, wow. You're heading up to Petoskey for the night on Friday.
1: I heard a winner from the UP yesterday coming down to see Dominic Fortuna down here at the City Opera House for a Vegas night or something like that.
2: No kidding.
1: Yeah, well, yeah.
2: It's worth the trip.
1: They're our buddy Dom.
0: Sweet, man.
1: But I was like, that's a long way to go.
0: 7:55. Hey, Finster, yesterday I know we're going to get into the Mickey DeRocher thing, but I'm just do a quick thing. I went to get my recall item for my Jeep. I found out that my Jeep could spontaneously combust. At least that's what the recall had you believe.
1: Sounds
0: so you
1: right.
0: Get it. So you go to the dealership, they put in your VIN number, and the guy's like, yes, we do need to inspect. You're one of the Jeeps that need to be. So they look at the part in question that's already in the vehicle, and they inspect it to see if it's faulty or not. They decided that mine is not faulty, not one of the things that will spontaneously combust. So they said, okay. And there's no charge for this, but they said while we were in there, we have a filter, a cabin air filter for the air you breathe with the air conditioning and stuff. And they said, since we're in there, we saw that you need a filter, and it's $80. And you know dealership prices.
1: Yep.
0: And I said, nah, I'm good on that. And because I'm thinking I'll go to the auto parts place and get it.
1: Uh-huh.
0: But I'm not already in there.
1: And they came back to put it in.
0: They came back with, well, we could clean it out for $40. Clean the filter, like, you know, do a little dust job or whatever. I don't know what they do.
1: Compressed air.
0: So I decided to go for that. Do you think that was a good move?
1: Yeah.
2: Oh, okay. That's nice to hear.
1: Sure.
2: It almost seemed like
1: it's better than waiting for you to say, hey, you know what? Today's the day I'm going to buy that air filter and replace it or make Fireball or for poor Kennedy.
0: It's only two. It's only 2 years old.
2: That's what I was. And you don't drive it that much. Like how much air is truly being filtered
1: through
2: that thing?
1: Don't you have the top off air filter, air schmilter?
0: Yeah, I don't know. Anyway, that's all. Let's get into Mickey thing.
1: Well, it started with I noticed somebody writing with a marker, and they're left-handed, and

0: virtually smudges as they're writing. Because think about it, right-handed, the wet ink is behind your hand.
1: Yes, I never thought of that.
0: Me either, right? Listen, and I'm 57 years old, and I'm like, do you always, and they're like, bro, the lefty struggle. And I'm like, what else is there? And they're like, well, you obviously know about the scissors. And I'm like, yeah, I remember in school the goofy little ones that had the green rubbery.
2: Or for the lefties.
0: Right. And we always thought as righties, oh, theirs are padded. Theirs are softer. Theirs are.
2: Oh, I never thought that.
0: I did. As a righty. I judged you soft lefties. And then he said, my wife is also a lefty. And I'm like, do you have any children? And she said, yes. And I'm like, are they also lefty? She says, no, he's a righty.
1: Wow.
0: And I'm like, two lefts make a right.
1: My
0: but
1: mother.
0: Then the post went, and Reindeer had mentioned something about Apple Pie Guy might be a southpaw. And when they stay, it affects where they sit when they eat. And then this one, and I'm pointing at Mickey DeRosa for people that aren't in the studio listening on the radio, says Toby is a lefty. And when they go to dinner, they sit on the same side of the table.
2: We're same side sitters.
1: Really?
0: There it is. There it is. Are you insane?
1: Well,
2: no,
1: listen.
2: We're in love.
1: I like that.
2: Oh, thank
0: what?
2: You.
1: I like that, but it's not for me. I need a little space.
0: If I am sitting and I am watching a couple sit next to each other, it tells me one of two things. They're either brand new at dating or they're insecure. There's been a cheating issue.
2: That is not true on either parts of ours. First of all, we've been together almost 10 years. Secondly, neither one of us is insecure one bit. We just like to sit next to each other. We're cozy.
0: I promise you, Toby wishes you were sitting on the other side of that table.
2: I promise you he does not, because sometimes if we accidentally do it, he's like, do you want to sit over here?
1: If there's a booth, who gets the inside?
2: Well, it depends, and that's what the conversation was, is because he's a lefty, I need to sit on his right side so that he has enough room, and that's what Reindeer was saying about Apple Pie Guy, because, you know, if he's trying to eat with his left hand, that way his elbow has some elbow room, so I sit on the right side of him so that he can,
1: Wait a minute, righties don't sit on the left to have room for their,
2: I don't know. That's just the way that we've worked it out.
1: Like righties don't need special seating to use your right hand. Lefties do.
2: That is a good point. I don't know. I don't know.
1: I think they like come around with their.
2: Yeah, they have to like crank it.
1: Right. It's like
2: in a weird way with their wrist.
1: Yeah, it's like a.
2: So Finster was appalled that we were same side sitters.
0: I mean, I don't know about appalled, but I'm definitely, I'm judgy. I think it's weird.
2: I think it's weird that you look at other couples and judge
0: them. Codependent on a whole nother level.
2: It's not. It's so cozy.
0: Ugh, so give me a little room.
1: So when
0: I got to sleep next to you, drive next to you, give me some freaking eating room.
1: Who's sleeping? Who's eating on the inside of the booth?
0: I feel the man needs to be on the outside to protect the table against harm from, like, if there's a wild person that gets a little crazy, if there's a robbery, I want to be in a position to defend my girl.
1: In case
2: the buffalo.
0: What about that scene in Pulp Fiction? Any of you men of that move, and I'll execute every left. I'm going to block my girl, and I'm going to keep her in there.
1: What if she's the one packing heat?
0: Well, then I'll be in on it, and I will also have a shotgun, and we'll take you down.
2: Then you got a whole other problem on your hands.
0: But so when she told me about the say, I was like, this is more interesting to me than the lefty thing. But the lefties, I mean, a lot of them complain that the toilet paper is on the other side. And I'm like, you can't reach with your right hand? I mean, I could see the actual act of the toilet paper needing your dominant hand because you want to make sure you do a good job. But, like, ooh, I'm going to try to do that lefty and see how the results. That would be fun.
1: My mother,
0: here we go,
1: made damn sure that all of her kids were going to be righties.

0: And she is convinced that it's something that could be is a learned behavior. And she hands things, like, as we're infants and stuff, starting from day one.
1: Seriously?
0: That everything is handed to the right hand. And, like, she favored the right hand. She said, you're not going to grow up in a world where everything is made for right-handers, and you're going to be lefty.
1: She thought she was doing you a favor. She was trying to set us up for the
0: best things in life.
2: Was she lefty?
0: No.
2: My mom was lefty, and she used to say the nuns would whack her. Yeah. That it was a sign of the devil.
1: Ooh, yeah, see, I have heard that.
0: I don't know if it had anything to do with religion, but it was, you know, the whole world is, you know, if there's a glove, you know, baseball glove, they're all designed for right-handers, usually, you know.
1: Both of my sons are left-handed, and I didn't teach them one way or another. It's just it's just the way that
0: you could have prevented that.
1: I guess so. One of the things I was interested in the Facebook post, I said, you know, we posted, you know, what are some struggles? And people brought up power tools, because power tools are made for
2: because the safety on and off. Okay. And the bolt action gun.
0: Yeah.
1: Set for a right-handed dominant.
0: I have a shotgun, and I shoot my gun left because my dominant eye is my left eye. My right eye's got all kinds of problems.
1: I can't believe you have a shotgun.
0: Yeah.
1: That is so shocking to me.
0: But I don't possess it.
1: Okay.
0: It's at my ex's house.
1: Okay.
2: That's a good place for it.
0: Right. So I shoot left, but the safety is on the other side, so I've got to do a little reach around.
1: I like it when you do that. Let's do that.
0: I got to do a reach around to get that safety off when I'm sure about my shot.
1: Could you do that one more time, please?
2: Yeah.
0: Got a diddle in the middle.
2: I agree with Finster. I like my man closer to the door.
1: Oh.
2: When we go to bed also.
1: Okay.
2: Yeah, I want to be the one in between intruders and my girl.
0: Do you always walk on the street side of the sidewalk?
2: Always.
0: I just learned that like 6 months ago.
2: No, my mother taught me all these things, like the opening the doors, chivalrous. The pulling the chair out, all of it. My mom would stand at doors. Just waiting for me to open that door.
0: There are some women that do not like some of those old ways.
2: Yeah, and they're high maintenance.
0: And some of them absolutely love it, but it's hard to know who is who. Sometimes.
2: I know you're fully capable of opening your own door. I'm not trying to insult you or belittle your abilities. I'm trying to be a gentleman. Suck it up.
1: Yeah, but it's not about, at that point, it's not about you trying to be a gentleman. It's about you trying to show that you're stronger. When you're like, no, you're not doing that. And
2: it's not trying to show that I'm stronger.
1: I think that's how some people might take it. Because it's like, you're going to make, I'm already carrying this. You're going to make me put it down so you can carry it. That just seems like you're just trying to prove something to your mother. Like you have mommy issues.
0: Or your way. Ouch. Is the way that it's going to be.
2: So if a woman can't just allow me to open the door and at least act like a gentleman, middle finger.
1: I think it is great that you want to do those things. But if somebody's already in the process of doing something and to be like, no, put that down.
2: No, I got it.
1: You're not allowed to do that.
2: No, but when approaching the door, I will say, don't you touch that door handle. Absolutely.
0: And isn't it a woman's like reaction to say, I'm going to touch the doorknob if I want to?
1: Some women.
2: No,
1: probably.
2: Right then I feel that they have to grab themselves and like, because all their lady parts are starting to tingle like, oh, what a gentleman.
1: Yeah.
2: You guys want to taste my flaming anus?
1: Oh, what a gentleman.
0: That's right before you walk in the door and Finster says, by the way, I'm not buying your alcohol.
2: On a date, a dinner date, go ahead.
0: Go ahead.
1: Seriously?
2: Yeah.
1: Wait a minute. You don't buy...
0: What about a lunch? If they want to have a mimosa.
2: No, but if we are just meeting and it's all just drinks, you're buying your own alcohol. Yeah.
1: I can't believe that.
2: I'm
0: so glad this coming up again with you in the room.
2: As an alcoholic.

0: I have a hard time spending money on alcohol.
1: Oh.
2: For you.
1: Interesting.
2: You should. I think you should pick up the check no matter what.
0: Man, you
2: order away, honey. I got it. You got the door, but you don't have the check?
1: I find that very surprising. But I guess, yeah, to each
2: Look, if I don't eat chocolate, you want chocolate? I'll buy you chocolate. You want gummy bears? Whatever.
0: But notice it's all candy with hot, this one. Hot, where are you meeting these women?
2: Hot fudge sundae? Go ahead. Make it three scoops.
1: Let me buy it for you, baby.
0: You're
1: going to
0: wind up spending a lot of money at the dentist with these women you're picking up.
2: I'm just saying, whatever you would like.
0: Hopefully they have all their grown-up teeth.
2: All right, if you guys have any comments about these, I think there was like 10 things within that.
0: Ah, Crystal from Bay Bread, who is the most capable woman I know, says, I love it when Finster opens the door. I have been the recipient of his chivalry, and it's lovely.
1: Oh, that's nice. That's very
2: 231-941-9558. That's our phone number. We'd love to hear from you. We'd love to hear from your opinions, whether you call or text. We love it. Oh. It's 808 on KLT.
0: Play Might As Well Go for Soda.
2: Yeah.
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0: There's Kim Mitchell, Go For Soda, Let My Love Open the Door. It all works into this grand scheme of our topic today.
1: It started out as me making fun of Mickey. How did it get back on me?
0: Lefties. It started off as lefties, and then she sits on the same side of the table at restaurants as her husband. And
1: how do you talk to each other?
0: Then we got
1: how do you look at the cleavage if they're sitting next to you?
2: We got into you. I have no cleavage.
0: We got into chivalry, and we got into Finster not paying for alcoholic beverages when he's on dates. So let's go to the phones. People are talking. Let's go. Opening the door. Chivalry. What do you got? Good morning, KLT.
3: Owens says lawmaker.
4: Oh, wrong button.
0: TV. Good morning, KLT. Sorry. Hello.
5: Good morning, Finster. I want to know how much you paid Crystal to send that text.
1: Ha! By the way, make sure you go and get your coffee today or espresso at Babe Red in the bottom of the Haggerty building.
5: Oh, okay. That's how she pays you.
0: Where do you stand on all those issues, sir?
5: Oh, I open doors for every woman I got an opportunity to.
1: There, that's all I'm saying.
5: I'll even hold the door open for a man if he's got his hands full.
1: Thanks, bro.
5: All right. Well, you have a good day.
0: You too, brother. Bye-bye. Good morning, KLT.
4: Yeah, I want to make a comment on Finster's not buying alcohol.
0: Go ahead, man.
4: Yeah, well, I've been sober for 34 years, and my mother would come out of her grave if I didn't pay for everything on a date.
0: Right.
4: I do respect Finster's sobriety 100%, obviously. If he made the date aware that he's not buying alcohol, but he'll pay for the rest of the meal, I think that's something he needs to bring up first, personally.
1: No, I wait for them to order an expensive bottle of wine, and I go, by the way, I ain't paying for that.
0: You know what? It comes off as being cheap. I know Finster's not cheap, or he's called himself cheap, but, I mean, it comes off in a dating environment as this guy's not going to pay for drinks. What are we going to split the checks and pay for
4: right,
0: this?
4: Really, right.
0: It's weird.
4: I don't know. I mean, put it this way. Some first dates can be the last date. You know what I mean? So I try to make the impression I want, and I get to choose if I ask the lady out again. If she says yes, fine. If she says no, well, then apparently I didn't impress her enough.
0: I think if you're gonna,
4: I wasn't a good enough gentleman as far as that goes. But
0: if you're going to be chivalrous that's and walk comment. On the street side of the sidewalk, if you're going to open up doors, if you're going to say, I'll carry that and I've got your bags and I'm going to open your door, then you're going to pay for the check.
4: Yeah, I mean, yeah, I got to agree with that. That's the way I see it, too. Yeah, I do open up doors. I do all the whole chivalry stuff, yes.
1: I also don't pay for desserts because I don't want to be dating any fatties.
2: Oh, God.
0: Have a good day, sir. Thank you. All right. 231-941-9558. We go to a lady. Good morning, KLT. Good morning, miss.
6: Hey, good morning. How are you?
0: What's your comments?
6: My comment is the opening the door. I find that it is wonderful when somebody opens the door for a female.
0: Yeah,
6: I go to the store all the time now, and guys don't open the door anymore.
0: What?
6: I find myself opening the door for a man, and Oof. He goes in. I'm like, you're welcome.
7: Sons of guns.
0: Wow. Man. What about when it's a double door, if there's a door and then another door?
6: If there's a door and another door, I think that the man should open the door. I find that

0: very respectful.
1: Thank you.
0: Do
1: you.
0: I taught my son to do that as well. But
2: do you stop before the second door while the man is running from one door to the other?
0: If he does, yeah, absolutely. I'm not going to like stand there and wait and make sure that he does for me, but I totally appreciate it. But too many times now, men don't open the door for women. They just, it's like,
3: I wonder if it's
2: for me. There's that weird jog, like, you're opening a door and she passes through, and then you gotta like sprint around her to get the second door.
3: Sometimes you gotta push her down so you can make sure you get to that second door first.
4: Here's what I do is I have them open the first door for me, and then I say, and let me get this one for you. And then I open the second one.
0: Ah.
4: And then
0: he goes, good too. Well, I don't think it should be insulting to a female for a man to try to open the door.
3: Right.
2: I like the, the rotating glass doors, and I get in there with her
4: and
2: give her a little bump.
4: Oh, I'm sure.
3: Yeah.
0: Have a great day.
4: Okay, bye.
2: Thank you, miss. Have a great day. Bye bye.
4: I think it's just that I love it, bring it on, but I think it's the whole like, put that down, I've got that, you can't do that, you know, that's the kind of thing that's like, I'm already in the process of doing it, help me out another way, you know,
2: like filling up a water jug in the at the bubbler.
4: I don't know.
3: How I run out if Maddie, who is a coworker here, goes by with the empty 5-gallon bottle.
4: Yes.
3: I will, no matter what, run out of this room to go grab that bottle and carry the heavy full bottle of water back to the water cooler. This is what he's trying to insult me for doing right now.
4: No,
2: I'm not trying to insult you. I'm just saying if you feel that the women are inferior, you will do that.
3: Just that one.
4: Oh, no.
3: I don't feel she's inferior. I feel I could do it much easier than her. There's some of these women I let down. I'm like, ah, she got it.
2: I want.
4: Maddie could do it.
2: I want them to alert me, like, Alma, would you please grab a water in the outback? And absolutely, be right back.
3: You don't have to ask. I just know.
4: Right. But I feel like to wrestle it out of her hands. I've never seen you do this.
3: She knows.
4: Right. Yeah.
3: We're both trained.
2: You've learned. You've.
3: I've trained
2: her. Taught her.
3: Yeah. Mm-hmm.
2: The ways of your
3: chivalry.
4: Like if I'm outside shoveling the driveway and Toby comes out and says, "Don't, you're not doing that. I'll do it. Get out of here." That would make me mad. That would annoy me. But if you want to grab a shovel and shovel alongside me, great. But don't, like, take it away from me.
3: Well, and plus he's probably stopping you because you're doing it wrong.
2: Phone call. Good morning, KLT.
5: The lady before me that called, she's totally right about people not, like, opening the doors. And when you do open the doors for somebody, it's common courtesy to say thank you.
2: Of course.
4: Yes.
2: Yes, ma'am. And I mean, I can't believe somebody... I can't believe somebody would just walk through and just not say anything.
5: I like to let them know that, hey, you know, a thank you is polite.
2: Right. Or I just say, you're welcome.
5: I do that too.
3: A thankful handy would be nice.
4: I'm sure. We were talking.
5: A thankful handy.
2: You know what's nice is when, like, you're in a city atmosphere and it could be, it reminds me of We Are the World. It's universal, no matter what color, gender, anything is. And you can always smile to somebody, and it kind of brings me like a feeling of breaking out into We Are the World. We Are the Children.
5: That's how it was when I went down to Washington, D.C. for the 4th. People were all so polite because they were, you know, they were there enjoying themselves. That was like an amazing time for me.
2: Nice, dude. Thank you for the call. Later on. Bye-bye. See, I said thank you. Good morning, KLT.
6: Hello. Hello. I think you should hold the doors open for everybody, and I used to do that until I became somewhat handicapped. I can't walk very well. Young ladies used to be the worst. They'd be talking on their phones and fling the door open and walk through, and not even when you're within arm's reach. They don't even notice you, but since I became handicapped, I am impressed how everybody will stop and hold the door for me to get through with my walker or my cane.
2: Oh, good, nice. Of course, man, of course.
4: And do you say thank you?
6: Of course, your people are better than you think because everybody will hold the door for you when you can't walk.
2: That's nice to hear, man.
3: I wonder if it's an age thing with these broads, right? Like, is it like, hey, I'm under 30, I'm a independent, powerful woman. Don't no man open a door for me.

0: Or if they're like, okay, I'm a little older now. Thank you for opening that door for me.
1: Well, I'm impressed because they'll just stop and come back and open the door for me because I'm going to have a hard time getting through with a walker or a cane.
2: Oh, but, dude, I'm glad to hear that is happening for you. That's good.
0: Depends how far away the guy is if I'll remain opening the door.
3: That is a thing.
0: It's like, you're right at that cutoff distance.
2: Yeah, like it might be 20 feet.
1: Yeah,
0: but a guy with a walker or a cane.
2: No, I will stay there all day.
0: No, you could disappear in the store before they even get in.
2: Listen, but don't start on the stork parking. All right, thank you, sir.
0: Yeah.
2: Listen, I'm parking in that stork parking.
3: You will not.
2: Oh, yeah. I'm not going to park in the veterans or the handicap.
0: See, stork, and the handicap, I got heat because there was a monster truck, like, parked in the handicap spot.
3: Yeah.
0: And I'm like, if you could climb your ass in and out of that truck, you could park and walk anywhere in this parking lot. And then people are like, man, you shouldn't be questioning people's handicap, blah, blah, blah, blah. And I just feel that those juicy parking spots are for the people that have a problem with mobility.
3: Yeah.
0: And if you could climb your ass in a truck, you can move, you can walk an extra few spots.
2: Sometimes it's epilepsy.
3: Oh. That's an interesting
0: seizure's
3: point.
0: A seizure, no matter where you are. A couple of parking spots closer.
2: That's one of the qualifying.
3: But I did
2: conditions.
3: Always, I did always think it had to do with mobility,
0: right?
3: Like closer to the building,
0: right? Not deaf.
3: Yeah, I never really thought that it would be any other reason, like seizures or.
2: Yeah.
0: You ever see the people that are jumping in and out of these cars that have handicap passes? I'm not seeing it.
2: Listen,
0: and I judge, I will.
2: If you're having an epileptic seizure, you don't want to be wiggling around in the back of the parking lot. You want to be
3: actually,
2: right out front.
3: I think people who have seizures aren't allowed to have a driver's license anyway. I could be wrong.
2: Oh, you could be right. But I heard when we're debating handicap parking one time, somebody said, well, it could be things that are not obvious to you, such as they could be prone to seizures. I think diabetic something, maybe? I don't know.
3: Okay.
2: I don't know, but was there a list of things you could get handicapped parking for?
0: No, but I would be very interested in that.
2: Here's what I would like to call out one of my close family members out on.
0: Here we go.
2: My brother.
0: Doom and gloom or sunshine and lollipops?
2: Doom and gloom.
0: Okay.
2: Uses my when my father had a car.
3: Oh, I hate this already.
2: Yeah, he used to say, well, we got a handicap sticker, park right there on the handicap spot.
3: No.
2: And he's not. No. Don't take it away from somebody that could really need it or use it. And no. Even though you're illegal because you got the car, you got the sticker, you got the handicap thing.
3: That's like a cop turning on their lights to get past the...
0: That's like wearing your dad's Vietnam veteran hat.
2: That's stolen valor, man.
0: My father...
2: I disagree with it.
0: My father...
2: 100%.
0: ...had the handicap spot and refused to park there. That's where old people park.
3: Oh.
0: And he could barely walk. It was the stigma of, I'm not parking there. For handicapped people.
2: So hey, everybody, let me tell you, did we do Strace Mechanical earlier?
3: We did not.
2: Okay, let's do it now.
3: Okay. 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Strace Mechanical for all of northern Lower Michigan. 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
2: Okay, the last day of September is today. Got to pay the rent. And shower.
3: That Green Day guy up.
2: It's a wet Wednesday. Oh, I bit my tongue. Damn it. Showers are likely for the early half of the day and then mostly cloudy later in the afternoon with a high of 67. Not a total washout. It's a little bit of light rain. Wind gusts as high as 25 miles an hour at times. Tonight we go down to a 30% chance of showers, cloudy and a low of 60. And then tomorrow, pretty much a carbon copy of today. Showers early in the day. And subsiding early in the afternoon with a high of 67. Beautiful weekend ahead. Friday, sunny and 61. Saturday, sunny and 62. And a slight chance of rain overnight, Saturday night into Sunday morning. And then partly sunny in the afternoon with a high of 61. Monday, sunny and 56 is the high.
3: Hey.
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0: 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It's got 193,000 miles on it, but it looks clean.
1: Mm.
0: That looks nice. It's a four-door hard top. Bam! Looks like it's got 35s on it, too.
1: Oh, listen to you.
0: Yeah.
1: 35s.
0: So they've got every price range as well. From, I think, there's one for $50,000 pickup truck. Looks brand new. And then they've got some that are going for, like this one, $1,800.
1: Wow.
0: It's got 250,000 miles on it, and it's a 2011 Kia Sorento. But it's $1,800. 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

0: It is KLT, the rock station, the ELO, with the great Jeff Lynn. Jeff Lynn was in the Traveling Wilburys. It was the, I would say, the lesser known Wilbury. Next to Roy Orbison, Bob Dylan, Tom Petty.
1: He's the last living one, Finster had pointed out earlier this week.
0: Yeah.
1: All the Wilburys.
0: You know, there was some ELO controversy here in Michigan. Pontiac Stadium, Silverdome in Pontiac. And I guess they played two shows in the same day. And I guess that shows you how
2: rock and roll they used to be.
0: Yeah, how popular they were. Playing two stadiums, football stadiums, in the same day. Or maybe they were back-to-back. I'm not sure. Like Friday and Saturday night. But nonetheless, Jeff Lynne's voice, the lead singer, was he blew it out on the first show. So the second show, they played a tape back of their performance from the previous performance.
1: Oh, boy.
0: And it was a nightmare because they weren't synced up. They got caught with their pants down.
2: Nice try, though.
0: It was a very controversial thing at the time. I mean, now you got your Britney Spears and your Ashley Simpson.
1: Right.
0: You know, like it's
1: Millie
0: like,
1: Vanilli.
0: Oh, yeah. Like they're dancing too much. They can't possibly sing. Well, how about less dancy and more singy? But anyway, that was a big controversy from the early in the 80s, 81, maybe something like that. Hey, a next promotion where you could sign up to win prizes at the different locations around northern Michigan, our advertising partners, for the Michigan-Michigan State game. The rivalry rages on Saturday, November 7th at Michigan Stadium in Ann Arbor. It's called the Big House.
1: The Big House.
0: And you could register for a chance to win. If you live near one of these places or you pass by every day, why not just swoop in, pop your name in the registration box, and you could be on your way. Alpine Chocolate House in Gaylord. 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Ginnup Sales in Williamsburg and Alanson. Lighthouse Dispensary in Traverse City. I live on that same block as that. Dispensary in Traverse City. Yeah, I can walk right over there and pop in my name in the registration box, but I can't win.
2: They got crazy prices.
0: La Hayes of Sheboygan. Park Dispensary in Alpena. Yeah. P-A-R-C.

USC, Park, right? 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So those are the locations. Michigan State tickets for the big house, and you could be there. Register to win at each one of those.

0: 30th. That's Friday. And the game is on November 7th. So you're going to find out if you won 8 days before you actually go. That's exciting.
1: Doozy of a game.
0: All right, let's do KLT News Update coming up here. Finster's got some, what is it?
2: Flaming anus.
0: Charred anus?
2: Flaming.
0: Okay, flaming.
1: Charred anus.
2: I have the world's hottest chocolate bar, and it's got four pieces, and there'll be four of us in the studio, and one of us is going to have a hard time reading the news, I think.
0: So it's hot when you eat it.
1: But it's going to burn your butt when it's... the next day.
0: That's okay. It's raining and I'm going to take a nap.
2: 2.2 million Scovilles.
0: Yeah, I might have to 2 million. That's a hotness ratio, gauge.
1: The note says your butt's going to burn.
2: The other thing that I had is that I'm going to be doing a ladies night, and they don't quite know what that means yet. And I need to know from the ladies what makes for a great ladies' night.
0: Can ladies drink free in Michigan?
1: Not if you're on a day with Finster.
0: No, that's for sure.
1: So
0: I remember Fort Lauderdale. They used to have a bunch of these things where ladies drink free.
2: Right.
0: And it's kind of predatorial. Because it's like, get the women sauced up and then the guys show up.
1: Oh, God.
0: And take advantage of their intoxication.
2: I'm going to be at the Sandbar and Grill November 21st.
1: Okay, so it's at an establishment that has liquor and food.
2: Yeah.
1: Because I was like, is it a spa? Where is this?
2: No, it's a bar. It's a full-blown bar right on the water.
1: Ladies want to dance. They want to dance and make good friends in the bathroom. Girl, you're so great. Girl, I got you. You going to borrow my lipstick?
0: And then when they turn around, okay.
2: Michelle Perez, I want you to think about what would make for a great ladies' night promotion. What do I have to add to make it a great ladies' night? Like, oh, hey, now I'm coming.
3: Wow, that's a great question.
1: Mm-hmm. Can you include giveaways and things? Sorry, Michelle.
2: Yeah, maybe like an adult prize giveaway. Don't all women want one of those?
3: Yeah, one with a good job.
2: No, I thought meant one that worked on batteries.
0: Or a USB port.
2: USB, you charge them now?
0: Yeah.
3: How do you know?
2: I don't know. He's dating younger women than I am.
0: We'll be right back with news and sports.
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5: I hate to bring up politics, but have you seen the latest on Abdul?
6: Abdul El Sayed? That guy is pretty, I don't know, extreme, wouldn't you say?
5: I mean, I knew he was liberal, but now I saw he wants 4,000 criminals released from jail.
6: 4,000 criminals? What kind?
5: Oh, people in jail for murder. Rapists. You know, criminals.
6: Are you sure?
5: It was in Abdul El Sayed's campaign platform. He put it in writing.
6: Wait, I need to look it up.
5: Read it. I have it right here. El Sayed said reducing prison population is, quote, essential.
6: He put that in writing? I think keeping criminals in jail is essential.
5: El Sayed has a lot of dangerous ideas.
6: I mean, I could vote for a Democrat, but Abdul El Sayed seems like a different kind of Democrat.
5: Seriously, different and dangerous.
6: Abdul El Sayed, too dangerous for the U.S. Senate.
5: SLF PAC is responsible for the content of this advertising, paid for by SLF PAC, not authorized by any candidate or candidates committee. 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

0: Yeah, that's a 45-second wind down on this song. Good morning. It's KLT, the rock station. It's 8:59. Time for a KLT news and sports update.
1: But first,
0: we're going to eat this...
1: Flaming anus. All right. It's the hottest chocolate in the world. Michelle Perez, Mickey DeRocher, Omelette, myself all have a square. Salute.
2: All right.
0: The whole thing? Store downtown. It's a novelty candy store.
1: 2.2.
3: Ow, it's burning my tongue.
1: Mm. Well, good thing you put it in your mouth.
0: Yeah.
3: Oh.
0: Uh-oh.
3: I don't like this.
1: I swallowed it.
0: Let's grab a quick
3: Michelle
0: call.
3: Michelle is unfazed.
1: Good. She's Mexican.
0: We're trying to find out. Finster's doing an appearance at the Sandbar and Grill in Alpena on November 21st.
1: Yes. November 21st, Sandbar and Grill, Alpena.
0: For ladies' night, we want to know what's involved in ladies' night.
1: What do ladies want to do?
0: Good morning, KLT.
4: Yeah, it can't be that great of a ladies' night if Fister's going to be there. I'm just busting your chops. Have a good day.
0: Finster will open up the door for them to exit.
1: Right.
4: Right, yeah.
1: Somebody's lady right, might not care, be guys. Leaving with them.
0: Oh. All right. Thank you for the call, sir. Yeah, this is way hot.
3: I don't like
1: 2.2 million. Scaffold, whatever it is. Oh, are there any answers in the song?
0: What do they think? What are they singing about in the song?
1: I mean, they just keep telling you over and over again that it is ladies'
0: night. Yeah, disco.

0: That's it. Doesn't say, hey, we've got nachos and a chocolate bar.
1: Not very descriptive. It's a feeling, Finster.
0: Ladies' night is more of a vibe than like, what if I brought in a temporary, we'll call it an exercise pole for this experiment?
1: If it was guys' night, I wouldn't want to go. You know what I mean?
0: What if it was free drinks, bro?
1: Then I'm there.
0: Okay.
2: Right.
0: So it's just finding what the right enticement is.
1: Michelle, what would that be for you?
2: It takes a lot to get me out like that. So I'm trying to think.
0: Think of the more fun younger you that used to do stuff and wasn't so miserable. Oh, what would get her out?
2: Back in before

0: time when I still had hope.
1: The Michelle Perez, I heard a story, and it was borderline inappropriate from a coworker of ours, a man, who had visions of a young, shapely, golden goddess, Michelle Perez,
2: yes,
1: hitting golf balls on a driving range while smoking a cigarette and drinking beer out of a bottle. And I'm like, wow.
0: Well, that did really happen.
1: Oh, I heard a very... the sun may have been setting behind you. You may have looked like an angel.
2: Blonde locks.
1: And I'm like, Michelle Perez? Yeah, the grouchy broad that barks news next to me?
0: Yeah. Yep. It's taken years of work to get this jaded. I don't know. I mean, even then, that was like a happy hour. I still went alone. So I was doing that alone at a driving range. So...
1: maybe we need to ask real ladies.
0: There you go.
3: Single baby.
0: By the way, I'm the only one not struggling with...
1: I'm fine,
0: Jaden Mama. I'm fine.
3: Come on, you disco know.
0: Ladies, I need help. What would draw you out to a lady?
1: I think disco dancing might be... I think you might have stumbled onto that.
0: You know what I think would work? Roller skating.
1: Wow. In a bar?
0: I don't know what to do. You made it in a bar.
1: Maybe we'll get because it's in a bar.
2: Get a roller skating place to go to the bar
0: and then have them host it.
2: Collab.
1: Really? Of all the... how long have you been doing radio and there's never been a mobile roller skating rink ever? Did we just invent something? Right? Like, hey, we'll bring the roller rink to you. Set up like a dance floor like they do in the backyard and have roller skate.
2: Could hire Heather Graham for an appearance.
0: Oh, jeez.
1: I just shot a video with Roller Girl at Blue Rain. That's what the girl that rolls all the doobies. She's called Roller Girl.
0: That's amazing.
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0: All right, voters are receiving their absentee ballots for the November election. All U.S. and state House offices are up for grabs, along with governor, attorney general, secretary of state, one U.S. Senate seat, the state Senate, and two statewide proposals. Prop 1 asks voters if they want to approve a constitutional convention to rewrite the state constitution. And it is on the ballot every 16 years. The last time it was approved was in 1962. And Proposal 2 is the Michigan Campaign Finance Act and would create new spending disclosure requirements for political and issue ads and ad campaign contribution restrictions for regulated utilities, principals, and state and local contractors.
2: A couple of major issues for me this voting season is going to be in Michigan. I want to see where they stand on flock cameras. And also the Michigan mileage tax.
0: Where it's a per mile?
2: Yeah.
0: I think that's already going in. I think it's already passed. That's not...
2: I think that they're going to run a pilot program in February. 1,000 people are going to see how... and I don't know if they're given the money or they get a tax credit or something for the additional fee. But it's being considered, and Michigan is the template for... like Massachusetts now wants to do that.
0: No, it seems to me that the people who have to commute longer to work then are now carrying the burden for the people who have a short commute. It doesn't seem equitable to me on its face, but I don't know. I mean, I'm open.
2: And there's also, like, if you're doing it for education, which includes the sports travel,
0: mm-hmm.
2: there seems to be a lot of areas in which there could be fraud.
0: But
2: you know, hey, we went to Saginaw, but it was for my son's game. And so you get those mileage deducted from the taxable mileage.
0: Right.
2: And it's also an opportunity for government overreach because there could be odometer checks and there could also be GPS oriented.
0: Yeah. And what if you are deciding, is there exemptions if you're deciding on a long commute to now carpool with people, thereby taking three other people off the road, but yet all that's getting put on your vehicle. So I mean, I think it's really way too nuanced to put into. I don't know. It seems like a mess to me.
2: Yeah. But,
1: where are we with the hoverboard?
4: Go ahead. I'm sorry.
0: I don't.
1: You know, then I don't have to worry about gas and mileage. I'll take my hoverboard everywhere.
0: Got it. So last week, a loaded gun was found inside of a third grader's backpack. Okay, so.
1: Does he have training?
0: Good question. All right, so the gun actually fired in the school.
1: But, oh, boy.
0: But

0: Locally, no one was hurt. The man police say is partially responsible has been arraigned in a West Michigan court. It happened at Ann J. Kellogg Elementary School in Battle Creek. Police arrested 31-year-old Wade Davis, who was in court to face a count of possession of ammunition by a prohibited person, a felony. It's reported that Davis also was arraigned on an unrelated domestic violence charge. And all right, so an Alpena County judge has dismissed 7 of 10 felony charges against 23-year-old Devin Matthews in connection with a 2024 crash that killed 2 people. Matthews will stand trial in 2 counts of operating while intoxicated, causing death, and 1 count of OWI, causing serious injury. Judge Alan Curtis ruled the evidence did not establish probable cause for the remaining charges, including second-degree murder, involuntary manslaughter, and reckless driving counts. His next court date has not been announced. And Boyne City Police Chief Kevin Spate will retire today, bringing his 27-year law enforcement career to a close. Spate joined the Boyne City Police Department in 1999. He was appointed police chief in November of 2019. The department and the community thanks Chief Spate for his service. Kirsten's Ride will host its 2026 Suicide Prevention Conference October 6th through the 8th at Castle Farms in Charlevoix. The 2-day community track will offer practical information for recognizing and supporting people who may be struggling. Sessions will address self-harm, grief after suicide loss, social media, and more. For details, just find Kirsten's Ride online. That's KIERSTEN, Kirsten's Ride online.
1: And remember, people, the mental health crisis hotline is 988.
0: 988. Thank you for that reminder. Of course. And just another reminder that the Michigan home heating bills are expected to rise by 8 to 9% this winter. 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Just go to michigan.gov/taxes.
2: By the way, that gave me a great idea for ladies' night.
0: What?
2: You can register to win, like your house getting cleaned, like a maid service. I know they don't like maid, cleaning service.
0: Yeah.
2: Like and that. Maybe what's to keep me from hiring 2 dudes to come in all greasy and swing things around?
1: Yeah.
2: Right? I mean, obviously I'm not fit for that one, but
0: yeah, you
2: get some younger dudes
0: there.
2: Maybe we'll grease up baby Colton.
1: Yeah, put a French maid outfit on him.
0: What do you want me to?
2: Oh, I'm trying to get ladies to go to ladies' night.
0: I know,
2: I'm thinking maybe spa service and giveaways. Like, hey, here's some free lashes. Here's a foot massage.
0: How about you make the night? Bring in a self defense coordinators, and they teach you self defense. Ideas. I mean, I think most women think about doing that, but most women don't.
2: While they're all liquored up?
0: Yeah, I mean,
2: do shots and kung fu kicks?
0: Well, yeah. It could be part sort of instructional instead of just hands-on, and just ways to keep women safe.
1: And kicks.
2: Where's all my ladies? Why aren't you guys texting me ideas?
0: Tricks and kicks, I like that a lot.
1: Like it. All right, good. Thank you, Michelle.
0: You're welcome.
1: Let's go to sports. Or wait, let's take a call in between news and sports. Thank you for calling. Good morning, KLT.
3: Yeah, I got an idea for ladies' night.
1: Go ahead, bud.
3: What we did down in Texas, a bar called Scandals, on Wednesday nights had ladies' night. They'd have some male dancers come in for an hour or two.
1: Male dancers?
3: Yeah, male dancers, that draw the women in, then after an hour or two, then they'd let the men in, and it was like shooting fish in a barrel.
1: I did that one time. I was outside of, they had a place in Danbury, Connecticut named Tuxedo Junction, and they had the male review, and then I was sitting in the bar, and as soon as they got out, they were pouncing.
2: Yep. Played that game several times.
1: Let's go to sports.
2: And it is brought to you by Purchase IGA, providing you with the purest, freshest meat products every day on US 23 North Alpena. The wild card round got started yesterday. We had four game ones.

0: Atlanta beat Philadelphia. The White Sox beat the Astros. The Yankees beat the Red Sox. And the Padres beat the Cubs. So all four teams that won yesterday are one win away from moving on. Game twos are today at 2, 5, 8, and 10. The most exciting one for me is 8. Yankees, Red Sox.
1: Yeah.
0: No matter how much I become detached from the sport, I always love that matchup.
1: Yeah, it's a great one. And the teams that are idle right now, waiting for the winners of these series, are the Tampa Bay Rays and the Cleveland Guardians. And on the other side, National League, is Milwaukee Brewers and the Los Angeles Dodgers.
0: Yeah, I feel that's good enough for sports.
1: Yeah, absolutely. All right, let's hit a quick break, and we'll be right back. It's 9:13. Going to fit in a little mini rock block over the next 12 or so minutes. It's KLT, the rock station. I'm Litton Finster. Wet Wednesday.
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0: It is KLT, the rock station. 928 right now with Omelet and Finster here on KLT. Glenn Frey on the vocals there. Do you know in Royal Oak, Michigan, they have a Glenn Frey drive? And if I'm ever in Royal Oak, not for that reason, but I would just like to be on Glenn Frey Drive, maybe take a picture under the sign or something, if I'm in that area. I don't know where Royal Oak is in relation to anything that I would go to, like the downtown Detroit, or would it be an Ann Arbor, or would it be a Lansing thing? I'm not sure. Pine Knob, Clarkson, I don't know.
1: All right. Well,
0: anyway. I'm glad that they attributed Glenn Frey, though. That's super cool. Weather. Let's talk about the weather. It's raining outside.
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3: Better because it has to be.
0: Okay. Rain for until around 2 o'clock. And that's for Alpena and Traverse City, which is kind of rare that we end the rain at the same time. But anyway, 70% chance during the day today, and then some dry hours this afternoon before a 30% chance of rain tonight. Today's high 67, tonight's low 60. And tomorrow, same, pretty much the same as today. 50% chance of showers early. When you wake up, it'll be raining, and it's going to... last till about noon, 1 o'clock, 2 o'clock, maybe at the latest, and then we're going to be dry after that. And Thursday night, partly cloudy and 50. Tomorrow's high is 67 with that rain chance for the first half of the day. And then Friday, sunny and 61. Saturday, sunny and 62. There is a slight chance of showers overnight on Saturday into the early morning hours on Sunday, and then partly sunny in the afternoon on Sunday with a high of 61. Monday's high is only 56 with mostly sunny skies. Tuesday, next Tuesday, sunny and 61 as it looks right now. The Halloweens are here. Halloween. Tomorrow is Dead Ends on Spruce. This is the private person that has decorated, invested thousands and thousands of dollars into this Halloween house, and he makes it open to the public, much to the chagrin of their neighbors.
2: One of my neighbors has just gone Halloween crazy with the inflatables.
0: Oh, wow.
2: But this guy... If I was a dad, I'd be like this guy. He's the guy that always has some kind of project going on in the yard, whether he's in the driveway, whether he's making his daughter a lemonade stand, redoing stairs. He's always doing some little dad project.
0: Okay, that's cool.
2: And he resurfaced his own driveway. Yeah, you know, he'll have the car up on jacks. He's action dad. You know
0: okay,
2: what I mean?
0: Yeah.
2: Like, he does all the things.
0: Is it a full family, or does it seem like a weekend dad?
2: No, that girl's there all the time.
0: Okay, great. Good for him.
2: They have a little dog. I think it's a full couple. I think it's a three-person family.
0: Wow.
2: Mom, dad, and the daughter.
0: Nice.
2: I've watched this kid grow up, too, because this is the longest I've ever lived in one spot. It's fun. Fun, but he's a good dad. He's a good dad, always doing dad stuff, hanging different swings for her, and
0: that's awesome.
2: Yeah,
0: and it's keeping him out of trouble, too.

0: Too.
1: Yeah.
0: Probably lived a wild life before he had a kid. Now he's all settled down and doing the right thing by his family. Hey, there's a list of new horror movies, and I don't know a lot of these titles. Some of them we do, and I want to, because, you know, the old movies are old. The old rusty crusty movies are great, but I want to get some new ones with, you know, HD type of thing. I always watch the Halloween movie, the original 78, John Carpenter, Michael Myers, with Jamie Lee Curtis as Laurie Strode and Dr. Loomis. I watch that every year. I own it. But Obsession is the number one new horror movie, and it just came out. And remember, I went to the drive-in movies, but I couldn't stay up that late. It was like going to start at 12:45, and I was like, I'm out of here, man. Evil Dead Rise came out in 2023, and I know Evil Dead. I don't know Evil Dead Rise. Number three is Weapons. Number four is The Substance, and I think that's with Demi Moore. With she takes a substance and she comes out of her body as a young hot woman, and it's part of a social justice experiment with how she's treated differently as a young person. Then at night she has to get back into her old crusty body.
1: Okay.
0: And it's called The Substance. I want to see that too. That won some awards. Final Destination Bloodlines. You know the Final Destination movies?
1: I have. Not only do I know them, I've seen every installment, including that one.
0: Wow, really? Is it good?
1: You must love it. It is very graphic and very gory. Like somebody's head will get smashed by a bowling ball.
0: Wow.
1: Or taken off by a log. I've even seen like some kind of like cable snap and cut people in half in weird.
0: Is it like that movie with the one?
1: Yeah,
0: thing
1: like where somebody will open up a door, the bowling ball go down the stairs and knock a lit cigarette into the gas, and the.
0: Back Rooms is on the list. I don't know that one. Send Help. Smile 2. I heard that was very good and popular a couple of years ago, 2024 that came out. Long Legs. Don't know that. Together, 2025. Bring Her Back. I think I heard the title, but I don't know what it is. Alien Romulus. Alien. The recent Alien movie that came out in 2024.
1: I tapped out on those a long time ago.
0: Speak No Evil, Totally Killer, and Nosferatu. Nosferatu? Mm. 2024 movie came out.
1: Sounds great.
0: All right. So what I took away from that is I want to watch Obsession and Final Destination.
1: Have you seen any of the Final Destinations?
0: I don't. It was one about an airplane, and they were going to get on the plane, and they didn't, and the plane crashed or something
1: that's,
0: like that.
1: I think that's how they all start, is somebody gets a premonition, oh, we're all going to die, and cheats death out of so many bodies.
0: Okay.
1: But then death comes back for of them in the order that they would have died had they not avoided the first catastrophe.
0: All right. I think I'd love that.
1: But the way that people die, it's the best. Like, oh, I just stepped on a skateboard and now I'm rolling down the hill towards a trash compactor. And then, you know, some guy on a surfboard slips and it flies and cuts my dog's head off. It's all crazy.
0: And the Saw movies are always so brutal.
1: Those are too much.
0: It might be too much for me.
1: It's too much for me at this age.
0: Yeah.
1: It'll affect my sleep. That means I'm telling you I'm a child and it'll give me nightmares if you're not picking up what I'm saying.
0: It's 9:37. If anybody's got any suggestions, let us know on the text line, or you could call in if you'd like. 231-941-9558. I was watching The Devil's Rejects and 1,000 Corpses, both Rob Zombie movies, and I think those are related to each other. I don't know which one's the first one, but 231-941-9558. We're going to take a quick break, and we'll be right back with the five things.

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1: I saw Bret Michaels being interviewed by Sammy Hagar. Sammy Hagar asked a question to Bret. Who do you think is the best pound-for-pound, knockdown, drag-out rock band of all time? Like, who would you never want to go on after? And they both almost simultaneously said AC/DC. Yeah. Right? Like, dude, every song is a freaking banger that you know every part of. All of it. You know, they don't have a clunker. They don't have the... I mean, their slowest is maybe... Ride On.
0: Yeah. Which they don't do live.
1: Which is still even awesome.
0: It's hard to follow the cannons for those about to rock. When those cannons come out, it's over. I mean, it's over for anybody to not follow.
1: I think that first Woodstock that I went to, it was like night two. And Metallica had just finished. And it was an all day of shows. And I'm like, man, what a great day of rock. And then the curtain drops and then it's Aerosmith. And I'm like, I don't think I have it in me.
0: You know, there here's something that you won't find in the five things you need to know to be the smartest person at work.
1: You don't know.
0: But the Indiana Fever won last night and tied up that series with Las Vegas. And game three, the deciding game three, because the Indiana Fever got killed in the first game. And then they actually won. They were playing the defending champion, Las Vegas Aces. And, you know, Sophie Cunningham and Caitlin Clark are on the Fever. And I'm a fan.
1: Name one more WNBA player.
0: I don't know. I'm a fan of the Fever. I think Caitlin Clark's incredible. And Sophie Cunningham, I'm in love.
1: Nazi.
0: And she is she's a black belt, badass, beautiful, great ball player. I mean, she's got all the things. And she's funny.
1: Engaging. Funny?
0: Yeah, she's really funny. Follow her on social media, man. Listen to one of her interviews. Why not?
1: Because
0: they're women?
1: Yeah. Unless they're cooking or dancing, I don't want to see it.
0: I don't mean that. The game is tomorrow.
1: I'm not interested in NBA, let alone WNBA, right?
0: Why? Because you think you'd be more of an NBA? Like, if you were going to be in basketball, you would watch the NBA,
1: yes,
0: not
1: the
0: WNBA.
1: Biggest and best, doing it the biggest and best.
0: It's nice to see the rise of this league coming into prominence.
1: You can name two players. I wouldn't necessarily call it a rise.
0: It's more than I was interested in a year ago or 2 years ago.
1: Well, good. Listen, I don't care if you like it. I don't care if people are fans. I'm not going.
0: Okay.
1: It can happen in my backyard. I wouldn't look out the window.
0: Surging in popularity.

0: She's hot. Might not be leaving. Oops. Let's bring on the... Go ahead.
1: All right. Number one, let me give you the sports. There were four game ones last night, and there are four game twos today. They will be... I'll just give you the game twos. Philadelphia at Atlanta. That's at 2. 5 o'clock. Chicago at Houston. 8 o'clock. Boston at Yankees. And Cubs, San Diego, 10. Number two, Diddy. Getting out even earlier now. We will see Diddy back on the streets. January 21st, 2028. Number three, Charlie and Martin Sheen are coming back to television. And they will play a father and son. I think that's fun, right? Because I think Definitely. They were not getting along for a while because Charlie was a mess.
0: Right.
1: His real birth name is Carlos, by the way.
0: Mm.
1: Carlos Estevez.
0: Huh.
1: The 44, number four. 44 years ago today, Cheers started on television.
0: 44.
1: 66 years ago, same day, the Flintstones.
0: Wow, I was 12 when Cheers debuted.
1: Okay. And the fifth and final thing you need to know to be the smartest person at work, get ready to wake up Billy Joe Armstrong. Tomorrow morning is October 1st. Wake up and say rabbit, rabbit, rabbit.
0: Yeah.
1: An omelet will come clean your house.
0: Yeah. Or I'll send my...
1: cleaning lady.
0: Yes. All right. We'll close out the show next on KLT here on this wet Wednesday.
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0: The Kaz right here on the Rock Station KLT. It's Omelet and Finster. It's 9:56. I was just trying to find the information for the pet of the week, which is a cat at the Cherryland Humane Society. Go to their website and check out all their, I was going to say, their inventory.
1: I always say peruse the menu.
0: Of the adoptable dogs and cats, but really... support whatever animal shelters in your area. That's the message of this segment.
1: I got it.
0: We have a kitty cat. That's the pet of the week.
1: Lovey.
0: And their website is cherrylandhumane.org.
1: And I always laugh because how many different ways can you try to sell a cat, right? And I know that's not what they're doing. They're not. I break things down like that. So here's the sales pitch. Lovey is an 8-year-old male, 48 days in. Meet Lovey. This tall and handsome black cat is just what his name describes. He loves affection, and he'll always ask for more pets with the strongest headbutt to your hand. He's a very smart senior boy who still has a lot of playfulness left in him, and he loves to have full conversations, blah, blah, blah. Get this cat, man.
0: Right.
1: It needs a home. You know what a cat's are. You know what they do. This one's 8. Maybe you want a pet for a little while.
0: Right. You don't want those mischievous kittens.
1: Because, right, how long? Do cats live, like, 20 years?
0: Yeah.
1: Let me ask Lainey. Go ahead.
0: I'd say 16 to 20.
1: Give the numbers and the website.
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1: All right, bro. Most pet cats live 12 to 18 years, but plenty make it into their 20s.
2: Yeah.
1: Outdoor cats considerably shorter. But somebody, the oldest reliably recorded cat is a cat named Cream Puff. You want to take a guess?
0: 23.
1: 38.
0: What?
1: 38 and 3 days.
0: Wow.
3: So getting an 8-year-old cat, still something you might have to take care of, so still could outlive you.
0: Wow. That's amazing. Well, listen, the pet of the week, support your local animal shelter. We just wrote a check to the Cherryland Humane Society for about $4,200 from Camp Omelet. So that's a nice shot in the arm for them. And all their pets come spayed, neutered, current shots, microchipped for their safety. And all those services, well over $1,000. And the adoption fee for cats is $150, and the doggies are $200. And they
1: should
0: both come with all that stuff.
1: Should be $300 because dogs are twice as good as cats.
0: Wow. All right, Terry Ray is next, and she's got Traverse City Philharmonic Orchestra tickets to give away, as well as gift certificates to Traverse City's Lighthouse, which is right on my block, and you can sign up for the Michigan State tickets there.
1: Yeah.
0: And I believe they also have the Detroit Legends football giveaway.
1: Complete with a dick pic.
0: All right, you guys have a wonderful day. Terry Ray is in the building, and she's next.
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0: Def Leppard on this. I'm going to turn your microphone on.
1: Here we are again.
0: Def Leppard on the rock station, KLT. That's what I was attempting to say. So it's National Love People Day. You gotta love somebody.
1: You're doing Rick Springfield?
0: Yeah, there you go.
1: Our Australian angel friend.
0: Yes, who fought in a war that we didn't even know about in Vietnam.
1: Well, he didn't fight, but he threw a couple of pipe bombs or something.
0: Yeah, there's a whole story he told recently.
1: Yeah.
0: Yeah, and you shared it with me. It was fascinating.
1: Not only did I share that story with you, I also shared my flaming anus.
0: That was the hottest chocolate. I ate a banana afterward, trying to like calm it down. I just finally have got the feeling back in my mouth. That was so hot. Oh my
1: gosh. You're
0: welcome. Because you said, oh, it's not that big a deal, and you left the room. So I thought, I'll just have a big piece. Whew, that was awful.
1: Yeah.
0: Anyway, National Love Somebody Day?
1: No. Nope.
0: What is it?
1: National Love People Day.
0: Love People Day. So how about we do songs that mention love or people, I guess, but love, but not necessarily a love song, which Your Love is Driving Me Crazy, Living Love and Made.
1: Do we ever, is Love is Like a Rock? Is
0: yeah.
1: that still a song that we play?
0: Every once in a while, Donnie Iris,
1: wow.
0: same guy who does Aaliyah. Yeah, we play that.
1: Wow. That's my pick.
0: Love is like a rock.
1: That's funny. Anyway.
0: Yeah.
1: There's my contribution to your show today.
0: Okay.
1: How did the coffee thing go?
0: Went really well. People were hilarious. David Lee Froth.
1: That was whoever came up with that. Please introduce yourself to me. I could be friends with you.
0: Jefferson Starbucks.
1: Because that
0: somebody
1: was hilarious.
0: Said, there were some really good ones yesterday.
1: That was hilarious. I can't wait for Soup Day so I could steal the joke, David Lee Broth. All right. Have a great show, Terry. Love you.
0: Thank you. Ladies and gentlemen, Finster's leaving the building to take a nap on a rainy day. Coming up, Stones are coming up. We'll check the forecast. And so love in the title of the song. That is the theme today for lunch at the Leedsville Cafe. Think about it.
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0: 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Let them walk you through your claims process when it comes to windshield replacement, because accidents happen. High swim risk today. Dangerous swimming conditions for some Lake Michigan beaches. I'm trying to picture you thinking what a great idea it would be to go swimming, but you never know. Showers likely Traverse City side. Cloudy, high of 67, 50-50 thing on the rain tomorrow, and then we get the sunshine back on Friday. And then Saturday and Sunday on the East Coast. Hello, Albina. Showers likely till 2, 68 the high. Pretty much the same forecast. Oh, tomorrow, 71 on the East Coast, but still a chance of rain. Right now in Alpena, 60. It's light rain going on. 64 with light rain in Harbor Springs, 61 Cadillac in downtown Traverse City. It's a tad moist with water coming from the sky. Light rain, fog mist, sitting at 62. All right, Terry Ray's Comedy Club is on the way, as well as all kinds of great rock and roll. We just finished a little bit ago our weekly staff meeting, and we have a Halloween party confirmed, which we'll be telling you about soon once we get all the deets. That's short for details.
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2: 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I'm with DraftKings, Silverleaf Premier. Are they good? Yeah, with a flu shot, you get $20 in bonus bets. So, I'm a fan.
3: So I was just living in San Francisco. That's a weird place. Because they still have hippies there for some reason. I don't know why they still have hippies. That's not something to plot about. Terry, why is that group around? It's the only group that has survived the ages, right? You never run into a beatnik, never see a freaking flapper Charlestoning it down the street. You know? For some reason, we still got hippies. I made the mistake of moving in with a hippie. Hippie roommate, horrible mistake. Apparently, when they say peace and love, what they really mean is filthy and annoying. They're terrible people. Horrible folks. She insisted... Everything she bought had to be organic. She insisted on it. Actually, instead of using a regular chemical-based deodorant, she would use a crystal for deodorant. You heard this before? You know what I'm talking about? Yeah. You know how it works? It doesn't, all right? She stunk. Okay? Yeah. The crystal doesn't summon some kind of B.O. fairy who magically makes her pits smell like rainbows. She was a vegetarian who magically smelled like lamb shawarma, all right? It was horrible. And it made me hungry and freaked me out. I didn't like it.
4: One thing I want to let you guys know up front about me is that I'm very immature. I'm goofy. I like to have a good time. Am I in good company? Are you guys like that? All right, fantastic. Fantastic. I'm immature, but I have kids, which is a bad combination. Because it's hard to teach your kids the value of a dollar when you have the same hobbies as them. It's impossible. Like, we'll be on the couch on a Saturday morning watching cartoons, eating sugary cereal, and a commercial will come on. My kids will get excited. They'll be like, Dad, that video game looks so cool. What can we do so we can earn money so we can buy that? I'm just like, sons, I already bought it! We are not doing anything productive today. We're gonna finish this game. It's gotten to the point that I've started doing my son's homework for him so we can play sooner.
5: We had allergies and things back in the day. I'm sure we just didn't label everything. But you know what? No allergies today. Nada. You know why? Because I drank water out of a hose that was rolled up in my backyard. That sat outside. In the grass, in the hot sun for months at a time, melting that plastic, it oiled up so much, it would burn your face and it wouldn't even come out in a steady stream. It'd be firing rusty spigots through that thing, like BBs into the

0: back of your throat until it wasn't enough, and you just rip the hose off the faucet and wrap your lips around that. You just suck all the asbestos and lead right out of the house. Just go right to the source, and I was fine. Why was I fine? Because all day long at school, I'm chewing on pencils. I'm sniffing magic markers like they're going out of style. 30 seconds a nostril. Have some fun. Get used to it. Eating paste because it looked like mayonnaise.
1: The rock stars, that's what I want to be. Everybody's like, you have the greatest job. I'm like, no way, rock stars. That's where it's, like when I'm done, I say thanks a lot, good night, that's it. What do rock stars do? They trash the stage, break their instruments. I don't care how juvenile you think that is, you're wrong. That is so cool. You know, how much better would your job be if at the end of the day, when you were wrapping up, huh? You're on some computer, just gotta do this application here, then I'm out of here for the weekend. No! Nobody rocks like C++. That'd be pretty cool. I don't mean to imply that all musicians do that either. It's only rock stars, right? Like, you never see the Philharmonic Orchestra wrap up a set and some fat broad with a harp jumps up. No! Free Tibet! I'm just guessing that'd be your cause.
2: Old men come to the register and they don't know how to properly check out. All you gotta do is swipe your card, put your pen in, and walk off. Old men will come, look at the debit machine, and act like it's some type of flying saucer or a UFO. I give them the total, sir, that'd be $25. Oh, all right. Okay, you're gonna have to put your pen in. Oh, my pen. Now you know you in trouble when old people go to touch the keys on the computer like the keys are about to burn their fingers like that. This is what they do when I tell them to put the pen in. Okay, so you're gonna put the pen in. Oh, okay, hold on one sec. Excuse me, could y'all turn around while I put my pen in, please?
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0: Corner on the Rock Station, KLT. I'm Terry Ray. 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All right. You ready?
1: I am good to go. I found a ton of things to do.
0: All right, let me hit the music and go.
1: Okay, well, there's fall fun on the east side. The Harrisville State Park is going to have their 15th annual Haunted Halloween Weekend. Ooh. And it's super fun. They do it once a year. There's a light and sound show. There's a haunted trail. There's trick-or-treating. Tons of fun there. Ooh. Saturday is going to be Apple Fest at Brush Creek Mill right there in Hillman. The Alpena Township Fire Department open house is also this Saturday. That's 10 to 2. They've got free hot dogs, a smokehouse for the kids, sparky fire trucks, lots of fun. The Alpena Cycle Club's
0: Wait.
1: A smokehouse for the kids. I did look it up. Okay, and it's just showing them that, like a house that is smoking, what to do.
0: All right.
1: I was worried that they were going to put kids in anyway. Yeah, anyway, it's a good time, too.
0: It's like the smoke hole in high school.
1: Exactly. Oh, my gosh. The Alpena Cycle Club's Trunk or Treat Fall Race is Saturday. It's noon to 3:30. They have Trunk or Treat. They have bike giveaways. There's the Enduro Racing stock cars, lawnmower, derby, all kinds of fun. And then there's a big comedy show at the Alpena's Aplex. It's Saturday night from 6 to 10. So lots of fun there. Centrally and on the west side, the Dead Ends on Spruce opens tomorrow night. And it's an immersive haunted attraction in Traverse City's west side there. It's a big display. They've got decorations and animatronics. And it's a ton of fun, and it runs through Halloween night. Also, the electronic synthesizer musician John Scott Shepherd is going to perform tomorrow night at Elk Rapids Chalfont Theater. Those tickets are $20 and $25. You can do trivia night tonight at Middle Coast and DJ trivia tomorrow night at the Workshop, both in Traverse City. I love this one. It's the 17th annual Skitoberfest, and it's Friday and Saturday at Boyne Mountain. And they have the stein hoisting, the keg throwing, the spouse carrier. Yeah. Have you ever seen the spouse carrying when they run him up the hill? I would have to carry my husband. Anyway, there's not a chance he can lift me after eating the Bavarian food from the tent. Live music with the Jelly Roll Blues Band. Tons of fun at that. Also, Uncork for a Cure is going to be coming up this Friday night, and it's still available to attend. I did find some tickets available, and it's at the Haggerty Garage on Arrow Park Drive in Traverse City.

0: And the festivities are filled with Northern Michigan's top chefs and celebrated wineries. And it supports the women of Traverse City facing a breast cancer diagnosis. Mm. So that's a cool thing to go to. The Old Town Playhouse in Traverse City presents Nuts on stage Friday and Saturday. I got really excited. I was thinking like it was going to be something really fun. It's not. It's a courtroom drama, and it's intended for adults only, presented in stage reading format. So it's going to be super cool, but not what you thought. Tickets are $10, oldtownplayhouse.com. Manistee has some fun Saturday morning. It's the Run the Town Pink 5K and the 1 Mile Remembrance Walk for Breast Cancer Awareness. And then they have the Harvest the Bounty Market Festival at the Wagner Community Center. And it has workshops and demos and live music and family fun. Petoskey has their Walk to End Alzheimer's starting in Pennsylvania Park on Saturday morning at 9. And then they, in the afternoon, they do something super cool. It's like a giant block party. They close down the streets and it's Harvest in the Alley. And they have the Oktoberfest beer and food tasting stations and music and tons of fun there. So you can check that out. Classic rock band North 44 is going to play live from noon to 3 this Saturday at Jacob's Farm in Traverse City on M72. Cider, donuts, corn, that horrible corn maze that I get lost in. Anyway, it's really, everybody loves it except me. And anyway, it's super fun. You can check that out this Saturday. The Flannel Festival is Saturday in Central Lake at Cellar 1914. It's Shook's Farm. It's from noon to 8 and live music with Knee Deep, food, treats, wine, all kinds of fun there. And then also wanted to mention on Sunday, Animal Shelter Golf Outing is going to be at Grandview Golf in Kalkaska. It's their third annual Swing for a Cause, Make a Difference, Do it for the Animals, everybody. Tee-off time is going to be Sunday morning at 10 o'clock, and you can find it all right at their website at Grandview Golf Course.
1: Finster and Baby Colton are golfing in that on Sunday.
0: Oh, how fun!
1: Also, Camp Out for Care starts next week in Kalkaska, Kalkaska Area Interfaith Resources. And we're going to have a challenge in-house to see who can raise the most food amongst the DJs. We're going to do morning show against me, against Squatch, and we're going to collect food this coming week.
0: Oh, I love that. You know, they do such good. Mm-hmm. Care does in Kalkaska. Absolutely.
1: All right. Well, thank you, Tracy.
0: Always blast.
1: Yeah, it's 2 minutes with Tracy. Wait, 3 minutes.
0: Three, five, four,
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5: I hate to bring up politics, but have you seen the latest on Abdul?
6: Abdul El-Sayed? That guy is pretty, I don't know, extreme, wouldn't you say?
5: I mean, I knew he was liberal, but now I saw he wants 4,000 criminals released from jail.
6: 4,000 criminals? What kind?
5: Oh, people in jail for murder. Rapists. You know, criminals.
6: Are you sure?
5: It was in Abdul El-Sayed's campaign platform. 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
6: Wait, I need to look it up.
5: Read it. I have it right here. El-Sayed said reducing prison population is, quote, essential.
6: He put that in writing? I think keeping criminals in jail is essential.
5: El-Sayed has a lot of dangerous ideas.
6: I mean, I could vote for a Democrat, but Abdul El-Sayed seems like a different kind of Democrat.
5: Seriously, different and dangerous.
6: Abdul El-Sayed, too dangerous for the U.S. Senate.
5: SLF PAC is responsible for the content of this advertising, paid for by SLF PAC, not authorized by any candidate or candidates committee. 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

Scott Stapp and Creed on the rock station KLT. I'm Terry Ray. 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High swim risk today. Don't go swimming on the Lake Michigan shoreline is the moral of the story. Traverse City now says 30% chance of showers, cloudy, high of 67. Tomorrow, showers likely, high near 67 again. But then sunshine returns Friday and Saturday and into the weekend. A little cooler on the East Coast, Alpena. Showers likely mainly before 2, high of 68. Tomorrow, 80% chance of rain on the Alpena side. That's a pretty good chance. And patchy fog between 3 and 5 p.m. tomorrow afternoon. It's very exact. And tomorrow's high 70. There you go. Right now in Alpena, light rain, fog, mist. It's 61. 64 with drizzle in Harbor Springs, drizzling in Cadillac, 61 in downtown Traverse City, light rain, fog, mist, and 63. As we get closer to noontime and lunch at the Leedsville Cafe, the theme today, it's National Love People Day. Love People Day. So songs that have love in the

0: title of the song or the name of the band, but it doesn't have to be a love song, just a song that has love in the title. All right, Van Halen's coming out.
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0: AC/DC on the Rock Station, KLTM Terry Ray. They had a show recently that had to be canceled or rescheduled because there had been a storm that came through and the roof caved in on the venue they were supposed to be at. So they got the night off. I don't know if they've rescheduled it yet, but yeah, no. Getting closer to noontime and lunch at the Leetsville Cafe. The theme today, it's National Love People Day. Love people. So songs that mention love in the title of the song. I was just looking to see if we had done that theme yet, because I know we have in the past, but in 2026, this year, we have not done that theme. We have done, I label them when we do them, first album, first job, 420 songs, bands that start with the letter A, action words in the title, add meat to the title. That was a weird day. Like, let's hear what one of those were.
1: How about something you guys haven't played for a while?
0: What's that?
1: Stevie Ray Vaughan, Mary Had a Little Lamb Chop.
0: That was stupid. We've done Alphabet Soup. I don't remember what that means. April Fool's Fool Songs. Band name, your undies, and what you had for breakfast would be your band name, like.
2: Hey, Miss Tara, how you doing today?
0: I'm good. How are you?
2: Fantastic. Can I do my request for the lunchtime in Leesville, please?
0: Yeah, let's see what you got.
2: Well, my underwear is black, and my breakfast was a meat stick, so black meat stick.
0: Okay, so that was. It was directions, dance party songs, cover tunes, colors, coffee songs we did yesterday, classes that should be taught in school, who was your childhood crush, Canadian rockers, bring a rock star to work day, songs that have Bobs and Roberts in the title. It goes on and on and on. If blank was an Olympic sport, I would win gold, and that was... We've had some fine themes this past year, but love in the title is what we're going for. 231-941-9558. 231-941-9558. We'll get you through.
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0: hours on Friday and Saturday. All right, theme for lunch at the Leedsville Cafe today, it is National Love People Day on this final day of the month of September the 30th. National Love People Day. So love in the title of the song or the name of the band is what we're going for. 231-941-9558. 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And let's start here.
1: Hi, Jerry. It's Jamie. How are you?
0: I'm good. How are you doing?
1: Good. How about for lunch at the Leedsville today, Love is a Battlefield.
0: Oh, great choice. Pat Benatar, yes.
1: Yeah.
0: All right, Jamie,
1: All
0: let's
1: right,
0: do
1: Jerry,
0: it.
1: All right, Jerry, have a great day, hon.
0: You too. Take care. Thank you.
1: Thank you. Bye-bye.
0: It's the Rock Station, KLT. We are

0: Hi, KLT. This is Carl. How you going? How's it going, Terry?
1: Good. What are you thinking?
0: Well, I got two requests for you, actually. One's a song, and the other is just some food for thought.
1: Okay, gotta go quick.
0: As far as the song goes, I'd like to hear All of My Love by Zeppelin.
1: Ah, okay. Let's

0: Hey, Carrie Rae, how are you?
1: I'm good. How are you?
0: I'm doing good. Hey, I got one for you.
1: Okay.
0: Love is the drug, Roxy Music.
1: Yeah, love is the drug.
0: The little kids don't know about that one, do they?
1: Let's play it. All right, sounds good. Thank you.
0: Thanks, Terry.
1: Okay, bye-bye. Oh, but first, wait, where did this other guy go? What's this one? Hello?
0: Hey, Terry Rae, how are you?
1: I'm good. How are you?
0: I'm doing good. Hey, I got one for you.
1: Okay.
0: Love is the drug, Roxy Music.
1: Oh, wait, there he is again. Oh, I am cracking myself up. That is like weird. Several of you. Well, let me find the other gal who did this. There is something weird in the space, galenium, whatever they call it. What do you have?
2: Hi, Terry. How are you doing on this rainy day?
1: I'm good. How are you doing?
2: Pretty good.
1: Good.
2: Getting some stuff done? Yeah, cleaning house and getting ready to go camping.
1: Nice. All right. Well, hopefully the rain stops for your camping. So what shall we play for you today?
2: How about Whole Lot of Love?
1: That's what I was waiting for. Several of you have asked for that song. I played it yesterday when we were doing the coffee theme, Whole Latte Love. And so Led Zeppelin has another song that has love in it. Heartbreaker, Livin' Loving Made. So I'm going to go that direction. Took a lot to get there, but we're here now. It's lunch at the Leedsville Cafe. KLT.

0: It's National Love People Day, so love in the title of the song or name of the band is the theme. What you got?
1: Hi, Terry Ray. Please don't shoot me with your Cupid arrow because I love rock and roll.
0: Okay. There's love in the title of that. It's Lunch at the Leedsville Cafe. Kate Alton.

0: Hi, Terry.
1: Hello.
0: What happened to Love is the Drug?
1: Oh, yeah, let's go back to that. Thank you.
0: You got it. Bye, Terry.
1: Bye-bye. Saw something shiny. It's Roxy Music right here. Lunch at the Leedsville Cafe. KLT.

0: Roxy music right there for you on Lunch at the Leedsville Cafe. It is KLT. What you got?
1: Carrie Ray. I'm trying to think of a song with love in it that's not a love song.
0: Okay.
1: You Too, Pride in the Name of Love.
0: Yeah, there you go. All right. Oh. Got the live Big Mama version here from Rattling Home. You Too. It's KLT.

0: Schwamp. You too on the Rec Station, KLT. It is Lunch at the Leedsville Cafe. That band has a new album coming out in November. They've been releasing singles, but the whole thing comes out in November. It is National Love People Day today on this 30th day of September. And so Love in the title of the song or the name of the band, which the only band I can remember, Love and Rockets. We used to play them back years ago, Love and Rockets. So Alive was the name of the song. I don't even know if we have that anymore. Anyway, a lot of you on the text line, Mama T-Dog sent a heart that says, I love you. Thank you, Mama T-Dog. K-Town Dennis, he was on the text line, or on the KLT radio app, but on the text he says, crap, I forgot about When Love Walks In, Van Halen, but I sent Dreams on the app. Loving every minute of it. Lover boy. Anyhow, you got this. You're a rock star yourself. Appreciate you and the station. Thank you. South Lake Charlie. Terry, the dirt bike kids are black or on way. Can you maybe do something by White Stripes? Not really sure. The dirt bike kids are at black or on. Yeah, okay, whatever. Mike from EJ says, Love Hurts, please. All right. George from Traverse City, how about Whole Lot of Love from Van Halen? I didn't know they did that. Brian in Elk Rapids, Triumph, Lay It on the Line. That does not have love in the title. Raymond, how about Loving Every Minute of It? Heather from Marion, Sea of Love, please. Honey Drippers, Drippy Song for a Drippy Day. Been forever since I heard it. Carol from Kalkaska says, I want to be the first to request Muskrat Love. Carol, hopefully you're the first and the last. Insurance Girl Jen, Love Stinks, but I don't like that song, so your choice. I'm requesting songs I don't even want you to play. That is what's going on. Patrick in Bel Air, how about Loving You is a Dirty Job by Rat for Lunch at the Leedsville? Thanks, Patrick in beautiful wet Bel Air. Thank you. Brenda says, Dean threw me for a loop. Dean Barry was on yesterday. Of course, I've never felt him in a hug. Someday, maybe. Okay. These are getting weirder and weirder. Ann in Traverse City. Hey, Terry. Ann in Traverse City. Missed half of lunch. Not sure if it was requested. Lover boy, loving every minute of it. Have a great day. This person, I don't know their name. How about some Kiss? Love Gun. All right. Those are the texts that have come through. There's a lot of... a lot of things going on out there on this rainy day. KLT's forecast for the day today, and it's a wet one. KLT's weather's for Ellsworth Farmers Exchange, providing complete tire service in both the shop and on the farm. And it's been raining today. You probably picked up on that. It's supposed to clear off, but we have a good chance of rain tomorrow as well. I'm stalling while I actually open the weather things because they closed them accidentally. 30% chance of showers, otherwise cloudy, Traverse City. Showers likely tonight and tomorrow. And today's high 67. Same for tomorrow on the Traverse City side. On the Alpena side, showers likely before 2, 68 the high. And it's an 80% chance of rain tomorrow, but a high of 70. But then once we get to Friday, it's supposed to get back to the sunshine. We're getting the watering done. We're getting that honeydew list you've been meaning to get done inside the house kind of day today and tomorrow. Right now in Alpena, 62 with the light rain, 64 Harbor Springs. That reminds me, I should clean my fish tank tonight. That's a big job. 63 in Cadillac and downtown Traverse City, overcast. And 64. More of your suggestions are coming up on Lunch at the Leedsville Cafe. Plus Terry Ray's most excellent catchphrase game.
1: Friday, October 30th, KLT welcomes the Wheel of Fortune to Soaring Eagle Casino and Resort. 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
10: Yeah! Hardest lunch at the Leedsville Cafe. I'm Terry Ray. Good afternoon. All right, love. It is National Love People Day, so love in the title of the song. The theme today.
11: Hey, how about a song we don't hear every day? Love song by Tesla.
10: Love song, yeah, that's a good
11: awesome.
10: One. All right,
11: thanks.
10: Thank you. Bye bye. Tesla. It is lunch at the Leedsville Cafe. KLT.

0: Hey, it's hippie in the woods.
1: Hey, hippie.
0: Raining.
1: It's a rainy day.
0: Trees are color changing now. Hey, does love stink qualify?
1: Absolutely. That's got love in the title, for sure. You got
0: it. Thank you.
1: All right. Enjoy. Thank you.
0: All right. Rock on, man. Right,
1: bye-bye. We'll dedicate this to insurance girl Jen, who was going to ask for it, but then said she hates this song. It's KLD.

0: Jay Giles Band on the Rock Station, KLT. Lots and lots and lots and lots of requests.
1: Hey, Kay.
0: Hey.
1: I got a request for the lunchtime.
0: Okay.
1: How about Donny Iris, Love is Like a Rock?
0: Ah, that is a good one for sure. Or this is from the app.
2: Good rainy day. I would say Dreams by Van Halen.
0: No, that doesn't have love in the title. What about you?
3: Hey, Terry, how about Why Can't This Be Love by Van Halen?
0: Why Can't This Be Love? And before lunch at the Leedsville Cafe, I was mentioning things that we've done over the year, this year, and one of the topics that we did, themes we did for lunch at the Leedsville Cafe, is if blank was an Olympic sport, what would you win a gold medal in? Which is not the theme today, but one of you felt that you needed to share what your gold medal would be in on the KLT Radio app.
4: If sex were an Olympic event, I would be a gold medalist.
0: And if for some reason he's only in the right channel.
4: If sex were an Olympic event, I would be a gold medalist.
0: Okay. It is lunch at the Leedsville Cafe. 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All right, it's time to play Terry Ray's Most Excellent Catchphrase Game. I actually tried to make it so all the answers would have the word love in the answer. So like glove has love, or clover has love in it. And I couldn't find enough to... I'm going to pass on that. I used a random word generator to come up with the words for today's game. If you would like to play, you haven't won in the last 30 days. Let's do this. 231-941-9558 will get you through. 231-941-9558. That's the KLT TBC Airport.com studio line. I need a male and a female who've not won this game in 30 days, and I will give you a pair of tickets to the venue in Cadillac, your choice of shows. You go to whichever one you want. You just let me know what you go to the website and pick a little something out, and we'll make that happen, all right? 231-941-9558. So I need a male and a female in hopes of

0: 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Good luck right now.
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6: Tony and I have Krista on the line. Say hello to each other.
10: Hi, Tony. Krista.
6: Where are you from, Tony?
10: Grayling.
6: Where are you from, Krista?
10: Mancelona.
6: Is it raining in both those places?
10: It is here.
11: Yes, it is.
6: All right. It's a rainy day. All right. I'm going to give clues as to a word I'm trying to get you to say. You shout out answers. First one to five wins. Here we go. If you yell and it goes, hello, hello, hello.
11: Echo.
6: He was first. This is another name for a chair that you like to relax in.
10: Recliner.
6: She was first. Recliner. I'm just going to do a little drawing of something. I'm just going to do a quick
10: sketch.
6: That's a tie. This is what you make hot water in.
11: Boil pan.

0: said kettle. Kettle was what I was going for. Are you joining us today for business or for
1: pleasure?
0: Pleasure, yes, Tony. This is a vegetable that people grow too many of this time of year.
2: Zucchini.
1: Tomatoes.
2: Zucchini
0: is a type of
1: squash.
0: Squash. I don't know if that's true, but squash, he got it first. this is, I need to be there at 4 o'clock. I've made a...
2: Appointment,
0: that's a tie. This is what ladies wear under their dress.
2: Slip.
1: Skirt.
0: Slip. It's 3-3. This is, I'm going to give my dog a snack. I'm going to give him a...
1: Treat.
0: Yes. It's 4-3. This is, we used to have to take film to this place to have it...
2: Developed.
0: Yes, it's 4-4. Developed.
1: It faded out. I didn't hear it.
0: Oh, okay. Well, you're tied right now. 4-4.
1: Okay.
0: It's very exciting right now. I save all my cans so I can take them to this place.
1: Return.
0: Recycling.
1: Okay.
0: Sweet.
1: Good job.
0: Tony, it was so... Let's let everybody win. Let's all win.
1: Oh, thanks a lot.
0: Have you guys...
2: Yeah, that would be great.
0: Have you been to the venue in Cadillac, either one of you?
1: No.
2: I'm not.
0: Well, this is a good time to go then. All right. Hang on 1 second. I'll get your info, okay?
2: Thank you.
0: That is Terry Ray's most excellent catchphrase game. And we will play it again tomorrow because we can. Lots of great suggestions coming in today for this National Love People Day. Songs that are that mention love but aren't necessarily love songs. And one of you on the text line, who is it? It is... Scott from Alpena said, Terry Ray, you too, when love comes to town. And I am saying, yeah. It's KLT.

0: Stones on the Rock Station, KLTM, Terry Ray, good afternoon. You know, in a lot of households are divided between Michigan and Michigan State fans. Some are totally one way, some of that. I always ask people, and they're like, I'm a big Michigan fan. I'm like, oh, you went there? And they're like, no. Like, family? No. I just like them, that's why. But people will fight to the death. Well, maybe not quite that much, but they'll argue aggressively about Michigan, Michigan State. The rivalry rages on. Football, Saturday, November 7th, Michigan Stadium in Ann Arbor, also known as the Big House, is the big game this year, and you could be there. Tickets are outrageous. Free would be awesome. Register for your chance to win. We've got a few spots around town that you can stick your name in between now and the end of October. Alpine Chocolate House in Gaylord, Ginnup Sales of Williamsburg and Alanson, Lighthouse Dispensary TC, LaHaye's of Sheboygan, Park Dispensary of Alpena, Jet's Pizza of Gaylord and Petoskey, Gaylord Machine and Fabrication, and Northern Michigan Tractor and Equipment in Johannesburg. All have those boxes set up for you to head in and put your name in, and hopefully you can be our grand prize winner. That would be way cool, would it not? Yes, it would. Zeppelin's coming up, Black Crowes also. So many of you keep asking about that Love Hurts song, Nazareth. I'll do that as well.
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You look up Buzzkill in the dictionary, there's a picture of that song. Nazareth on the rock station, KLTM Terry Ray, good afternoon. Lots of requests for that, though, on this National Love People Day for Lunch at the Leedsville. I can just

0: 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And forecast for the day today, Traverse City now says high swim risk today. Rain, breezy otherwise. Dangerous swimming conditions for some Lake Michigan beaches. I can't picture you going to the beach to go swimming, but maybe that's your thing. 30% chance of showers now for TC. High of 67. Tomorrow, a 70% chance. High of 67 again. And then we're in the lower 60s, but sunshine returns Friday. And now there's a slight chance of rain on Saturday and Sunday, but it looks like it's in the overnight hours. So, yeah, there you go. On the East Coast, hello, Alpena. Showers likely mainly before 2. 10% chance tonight, and then 80% chance it's going to rain tomorrow and tomorrow night. But then you get the sunshine back Friday and Saturday. The frost word's coming around, too. Frost on Saturday morning. That's what we got going on right now in Alpena. Light rain, 62, 64, drizzling in Harbor Springs. It's overcast, 63 in Cadillac, and overcast and 66 in Traverse City at this time. All right, Journey's coming up. Also, very soon, Foreigner and more.
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0: Werner on the Rock Station, KLTM. Terry Ray, good afternoon. Squatch is coming up next. He's back. He's got the Ford Ford 404 work release at 5 with Detroit Wing Company, Smash or Trash at 6 with the Black Bear Grill, and he's got some other things to give away as well. I'll let him tell you about it. One of the things that that's happening this weekend, this Saturday night at the City Opera House, is the TC Philharmonic presentation of A Night in Vegas featuring Dominic Fortuna, who's been singing in Northern Michigan for years. Chances are, at least on the west side of the state, most of us have heard of him and heard him. And he's quite the singer and quite the entertainer, and he'll be one of the headliners for this. But it's Viva
1: Las Vegas.
0: Yeah.
1: Viva.
0: Would you like to attend? Songs made famous by Frank Sinatra, Elvis, Tom Jones, Dean Martin, Buddy Rich, backed by the grooving TC Phil Pops Orchestra. You'll feel like you're at the most happening lounge room on the Vegas Strip in the 1960s. Yes, would you like to go? It would be a fun date night, I think. 231-941-9558, 231-941-9558, A Night in Vegas this Saturday night, City Opera House. I'll take callers 9 and 10, all right? Take a

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9: A night in Vegas. Congratulations, Ty in Grayling and Matt in Alpena. Both of them are headed to the City Opera House this Saturday night. 7:30 to 9:30 is the performance, and I'm sure you get some tickets right at the door if that's something you would like to do. I think it would probably be pretty amusing. All right, I am out of here. Have a great afternoon. Squatch is up next. I will chat with you again tomorrow, my friends. Comes Pink Floyd. It's the Rock Station. KLT.

The home of Omelet and Finster in the morning. 97.5 WKLT, Kalkaska, Traverse City. 93.5 WBCM, Boyne City, Petoskey. And 96.7 WRGZ, Rogers City, Sheboygan, Alpena. 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

0: KLT The Rock Station. Bachman Turner there, Squatch here with you. Happy hump day, everybody.
1: Squatch.
0: Yeah. And the number here at the studio is 231-941-9558, or maybe you know it as 231-941-WKLT.

0: never too early to get your requests in because we are going to be doing the work release program in the 5 o'clock hour. I also have the 4 at 4 at 4:04 with a giveaway from the Lighthouse Restaurant. And I'm going to be doing Smash or Trash tonight. I'm excited. We've got a new tune from U2 I want to bounce off you. Let me know if you think it's a smash or if we should trash it. And, of course, that is brought to you by the Black Bear Grill. Also going to be opening up the Miller Lite ticket window with some tickets to an upcoming event. I'll keep you in suspense for just a little while longer. But let's see. We've got some rock and roll coming up. You know, I saw an interesting thing online. I read a lot of, or I shouldn't say I read a lot. I listen to a lot of audiobooks, especially to go to bed at night. And I saw that Sylvester Stallone has a new memoir that's coming out, and it's going to be read by him, too, for audiobooks. And I don't know how I would... is it going to just sound like one long vowel movement? I don't know if that'll put me to sleep faster or if I'm going to try and stay awake just trying to decipher what the heck he's saying. All right, folks, stick around. We got a tune coming up that has its ups and downs. Can you figure out what it is?
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10: There's life before, and there's life after. 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
2: 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Oh, good morning, Mr. Tyler. Going down.

0: Queen on the Rock Station, KLT Squatch here with a quick weather update here. It stopped raining in Traverse, so I was kind of happy about that. Currently, it's 68 degrees here in Traverse, 64 in Cadillac and Alpena, 67 in Petoskey. Overnight low should be right around 61. We are expecting showers on and off throughout the evening. Tomorrow's high, 67 with rain on and off yet again. Friday and Saturday is looking good, though. Sunny. Friday's a high of 60. Saturday, a high of 62. Even Sunday's looking pretty good. It might start off with a quick shower, but it's going to be sunny by noon and a high of 62. 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
0: That's right, and I've got a pair of tickets to the TC Philharmonic. It's a presentation of A Night in Vegas. And this is featuring Dominic Fortuna and more. Now, this is taking place Saturday, October 3rd. It runs from 7:30 to 9:30 at the Civic Opera House. It's songs made famous by Frank Sinatra and Judy Garland and Elvis and Tom Jones, Dean Martin, all those, you know, classic lounge cats. So if you're interested and you haven't won something in the last 30 days, I want you to give me a call at 231-941-9558. The easier way to remember, 231-941-WKLT. 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
1: KLT, your caller 7. Who's this?
2: Kelly.
1: Hey, Kelly. What town are you from?
2: I'm from Rapid City.
1: Kelly from Rapid City. I've got a pair of tickets for you to see A Night in Vegas. That's taking place Saturday at the City Opera House in Traverse City.
2: Nice. Thank you.
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1: Well, thanks. That's awfully kind of you to say. And I do want to thank Dean Barry for filling in yesterday. I missed him. I like to see him when he gets into the studio here. All right, folks, let's get back into the music. 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
2: I'm Melissa Smith with Up North Live News. Here are some of the stories we're working on for your Wednesday. A new pedestrian bridge now in place along the Boardman River as crews work to complete the second phase of Traverse City's Fish Pass project this fall. Crews installed the bridge Tuesday. Once the project is complete, the pedestrian bridge will allow people to not only cross over, but to also look down at the fish and see how the fish pass process actually works. A milestone marked in the construction of the new lock at the Sioux. Phase three of the project is now 50% complete. Phase 3 includes constructing the new lock chamber walls and floors. It will take about 400,000 cubic yards of concrete to complete the new lock. Putting that into perspective, if you were to build an average neighborhood sidewalk with 400,000 cubic yards of concrete, you could build a sidewalk from Sault Ste. Marie to Orlando, Florida. The EPA is taking public comments through midnight tonight on proposed wells that would inject salt water from the Michigan Potash Project thousands of feet underground. A hearing was held last night in Everett, which focused on whether the proposed wells and permit modifications meet federal requirements for protecting underground sources of drinking water. The EPA says the five wells would be used to dispose of salt water from the proposed potash mining and process facility. Officials said the wells would not be allowed to begin injection until the EPA issues final permits. Up North Live is hoping to fill the blood supply need with some help from our viewers. We'll be hosting the blood donation bus with Versity Blood Center of Michigan Tuesday, October 20th. You can sign up to donate from 12 to 5:30 p.m. Those stories and more are coming up tonight on Up North Live News at 5, 6, and 11.
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0: Tesla asking the question, can you read the signs? And Squanch is saying no because he went to public school in Chicago. I kid, folks. It is the Rock Station KLT, and I don't know if anybody's been playing the KLT Pro Football Challenge. I had a lot of fun watching the Bears game on Monday night. We are, well, in week three, and we have our week three winner of the KLT Pro Football Challenge, actually. It's Roberta Gauthier of Williamsburg. Week two was D-Man Fisher of North Point, and week one was Shannon Blachel of Mancelona. Now, what do you get when you're a winner? 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And you can also kind of see how you stack up against us playing here at KLT. 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All right, folks, stick around. We've got Sleazy Top coming up right after this.
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0: look at that weather and see how that's going to exacerbate things. Not that I want to exacerbate. Folks, it is currently 69 degrees in Traverse City, 64 in Cadillac, Petoskey, and Alpena. Overnight low, right around 61 with rain on and off throughout the evening. And then tomorrow, we're looking at a high of 67 with some fog and looks like showers likely on and off throughout the day. Now, once we get to the weekend, it is going to be a better story. We got Friday and Saturday with a high of 62 and sunny both days. Even Sunday's looking pretty good. It might start off with a couple of sprinkles, but by noon, it's going to be sunny with a high of 62. 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They're open daily from 6 a.m. to 9 p.m. All right, folks, let's get back into the music. Stone Temple Pilots and the Stones coming up right after this.
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0: 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So get the app, have some fun today, and I want to hear from you. And it's brought to you by Northwest Oil Express on Garfield Avenue in Traverse City. Okay, we're getting closer to the 4:04. What I'm going to do is play some Chili Peppers, get us up to the top of the hour, then see if you can spot the phony headline.
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0: 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The Rock Station, KLT. It's time for the 4 at 4 at 4:04.
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3: That's right. For better or for worse, it is the 4 at 4 at 4:04. 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I have four headlines. Three are real. Here we go. Number one. Two guys rob a bar while the police are holding a party inside. Number two, Billy Bob Thornton claims he has a phobia of antiques and refuses to stay in a room that has furniture from earlier than 1950. Number three, man rescued from trying to climb Seattle Space Needle as his underwear gets caught on security barricade. And number four, Colorado Rockies chose the Triceratops as mascot thanks to a dinosaur rib found in their ballpark while it was being built. Let me run down these four headlines one more time. Number one, two guys rob a bar while the police are holding a party inside. Number two, Billy Bob Thornton claims he has a phobia of antiques and refuses to stay in a room that has furniture earlier than 1950. Number three, man rescued from trying to climb Seattle Space Needle as his underwear gets caught in security barricade. And number four, the Colorado Rockies chose a Triceratops as mascot thanks to a dinosaur rib discovered when their ballpark was built. The number 231-941-9558, or maybe you know it as 231-941-WKLT. Call now if you can find that phony headline and win yourself a large pizza if you haven't won something in the last 30 days. And in the meantime, I got some sympathy for you and for the devil. It's the Stones on the Rock Station, KLT.

The Stones on the Rock Station, KLT Squatch here with you. It is the 4 at 4 at 4:04, and we are playing for a free large pizza from Lighthouse.

0: House restaurant in Roger City. Four headlines, three are real. Let me do a quick recap. Number one, two guys rob a bar while the police are holding a party inside. Number two, Billy Bob Thornton claims he has a phobia of antiques and refuses to stay in a room that has furniture from earlier than 1950. Number three, man rescued from trying to climb Seattle's Space Needle as his underwear gets caught on a security barricade. And number four, the Colorado Rockies chose a Triceratops. As a mascot, thanks to a dinosaur rib discovered while their ballpark was being built. Wow, that is a tongue twister. All right, folks, the number 231-941-9558. Let's go to the phones. Can you spot the phony headline?
1: Number two.
0: Number two, Billy Bob Thornton claims he has a phobia of antiques and refuses to stay in a room that has furniture from earlier than 1950. No, that's a true story. He is a weird dude, but I mean, that's even far out there for him.
1: That's off the charts. That's blood around your necklace kind of stuff.
0: Yeah, exactly. All right, man, thanks for the call and try again.
1: Thanks, Clutch.
0: All right, it's still open, folks. Let's go to the next caller. Can you spot the phony headline?
2: Hey, is it number one?
0: Number one, two guys rob a bar while the police are holding a party inside. No, this happened to two guys in Maryland. This was Tuesday night.
2: Really?
0: They didn't realize the bar was filled with cops for a retirement party, and they were arrested for armed robbery. True story, but try back.
2: All right, thanks.
0: It's still open. The number 231-941-9558. Can you spot the phony headline?
3: Yeah, number three.
0: Number three, man rescued from trying to climb Seattle's Space Needle as his underwear gets caught on a security barricade. Yes, that was made up. Who's this?
3: This is Jeff.
0: Jeff,
3: from Presque Isle.
0: From Presque Isle? Well, you win yourself a free large pizza from the Lighthouse Restaurant. I want to thank you for listening and for calling in.
3: Nice, thanks.
0: You're quite welcome, and we have more giveaways coming up in the 5 o'clock hour for the work release program. In the meantime, Edgar Winter Group. 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

Friday, October 30th, KLT welcomes the Wheel of Fortune to Soaring Eagle Casino and Resort. 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

0: Brian Adams on the rock station, KLT. Squatch here with you. It's funny, last night I was sitting around going through some old boxes that I hadn't seen in a long time. It's like stuff from college with a bunch of my CDs, ordered a pizza, and just made an evening of it. When the pizza got there, I couldn't find my pizza cutter anywhere, but I did find my old Brian Adams CD, and I figured I'm not playing CDs anymore or anything, so I just used it to cut the pizza because it cuts like a knife. All right, why don't we take a look at the weather outside. Currently 69 degrees in Traverse, 65 in Cadillac, Petoskey, and Alpena. Overnight low 61 tonight with rain on and off throughout the evening. Tomorrow's high 67, and we are expecting showers on and off yet again. But I don't want you to worry because Friday and Saturday are looking good. Sunny skies, high of 62 on both days. In fact, Sunday is going to be sunny as well, high of 62. 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Let's get back into the music. Pink Floyd and Tom Petty coming up right after this.
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0: For those of you in the back row, he won't back down. It's Tom Petty on the Rock Station. KLT Squatch here with you. And, you know, we have Smash or Trash coming up tonight just after 6 o'clock. It's your chance to say whether a new tune is a smash hit or if we should trash it. And it's brought to you by the Black Bear Grill and the Bear Bourbon Bar at Black Bear Golf Course in Vanderbilt. And we've got a new one from U2 called Silencio. Yeah, so I think you're going to need it. All right, let's see. What do we got coming up? We're getting closer to the work release program. So what I'm going to do is play some Zeppelin, get us up to the top of the hour, and how about I start taking your requests?
1: Detroit football fans, it's back.
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3: I hate to bring up politics, but have you seen the latest on Abdul?
4: Abdul El Sayed? That guy is pretty, I don't know, extreme, wouldn't you say?
3: I mean, I knew he was liberal, but now I saw he wants 4,000 criminals released from jail.
4: 4,000 criminals? 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
3: Oh, people in jail for murder. Rapists. You know, criminals.
4: Are you sure?
3: It was in Abdul El Sayed's campaign platform. 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
4: Wait, I need to look it up.
3: Read it. 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El Sayed said reducing prison population is, quote, essential.
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3: El Sayed has a lot of dangerous ideas.
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3: Seriously, different and dangerous.
4: Abdul El Sayed, too dangerous for the U.S. Senate.
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The home of Omelet and Finster in the morning. 97.5 WKLT Kalkaska Traverse City. 93.5 WBCM Boyne City Petoskey. 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
2: Oh yeah! 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
2: 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The number here, 231-941-9558. 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
4: Yes, sir. This Squatch, right?
2: Yeah.
4: Yes, it is. This is Ernie.
2: Hey, Ernie.
4: How you doing, buddy?
2: Pretty good. What can I play for you?
4: Skinner.
2: All right. Skinner coming your way. Thanks for the call.
4: Thank you, sir.
2: All right. Bust out your lighters. Or the app that looks like a lighter. It's Skinner getting us up and running on the Rock Station, KLT.

That's a landline or a text line. If you do text, you got to include your name like Dave did here in Houghton Lake. He wants some Hot for Teacher. I think we all did at one point. It is the Rock Station, KLT.

Van Halen on the rock station, KLT. That's supposed to be one of the most difficult drum fills to, or fills, parts for that intro. It's funny to watch people try to break it down online if you do a couple

couple of Google video searches. I actually brought that song into my mechanic, and I said, I want my engine to sound like this. So they had to add a cam. And then everything worked out well. The number 231-941-9558. I've got Johnny T. in Alpena. Said he's got a cowbell. He wants a tune to play it. You got it. It's Mississippi Queen by Mountain on the Rock Station, KLT.

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1: Hey there, what can I play for you?
0: Well, I was wondering if we could get a jump start on Halloween with some Ozzy, Mr. Crowley.
1: Ah, I haven't heard that in a hot minute. Yeah, let me get that on for you. Thanks for the call.
0: And we'll be ahead of the curve.
1: All righty. Hey, and speaking of that curve, I think it's called Peyronie's disease. Okay, I quit, folks. Let's get back into that music. It's Mr. Crowley by Ozzy. It's the cough medicine talking today, folks. On the Rock Station, KLT.

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1: Hey, Squash, how's everything going?
0: Pretty good. How's your day progressing?
1: Man, it's going great. And it was really great to hear from Dean Barry, but, you know, between the two of you, I think you kind of do a little bit of a better job. I'm not going
0: to lie. Oh, we're just two drastically different animals, but I always defer to his deep knowledge of all things rock. And it was good to hear him yesterday, but thanks. I appreciate the compliment.
1: Yes. So in regards to these beautiful construction, come here, I Can't Drive 55 by...
0: the Red Rocker. Let me get that on for you.
1: Yeah, thanks, brother, man.
0: It's Sammy. On the Rock Station, KLT.

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Must be traffic and some construction in Sammy's world as well. It is the Work Release Program on the Rock Station, KLT. Squatch here with you. The number 231-941-9558. And, I just saw Danny pop up here. All right, Danny from Houghton Lake. You want some Motley Crue? All right, you can do that. He is home from work, or as he calls it, home sweet home. It is the Rock Station, KLT.

0: Motley Crue on the Rock Station, KLT. Squatch here with you. Let's take a look at the weather. Still pretty nice here in Traverse City. Not raining currently. We're at 68 right now. 65 in Cadillac, Petoskey, and Alpena. Overnight low 61 with rain on and off throughout the evening. And then tomorrow rain as well with a high of 67. But Friday and Saturday sunny with a high of 62 on both days. Even Sunday's looking pretty good. Gets up to 65. With some sun. 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And I believe they have 60 days same as cash going on right now too, so stop by for all of your hot tub needs. We got more of your requests coming up right after this.
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4: I'm Melissa Smith with Up North Live News. Here are some of the stories we're working on for your Wednesday. A new pedestrian bridge now in place along the Boardman River as crews work to complete the second phase of Traverse City's Fish Pass project this fall. Crews installed the bridge Tuesday. Once the project is complete, the pedestrian bridge will allow people to not only cross over, but to also look down at the fish and see how the fish pass process actually works. A milestone marked in the construction of the new lock at the Sioux. Phase three of the project is now 50% complete. Phase 3 includes constructing the new lock chamber walls and floors. It will take about 400,000 cubic yards of concrete to complete the new lock. Putting that into perspective, if you were to build an average neighborhood sidewalk with 400,000 cubic yards of concrete, you could build a sidewalk from Sault Ste. Marie to Orlando, Florida. The EPA is taking public comments through midnight tonight on proposed wells that would inject salt water from the Michigan Potash Project thousands of feet underground. A hearing was held last night in Everett, which focused on whether the proposed wells and permit modifications meet federal requirements for protecting underground sources of drinking water. The EPA says the five wells would be used to dispose of salt water from the proposed potash mining and process facility. Officials said the wells would not be allowed to begin injection until the EPA issues final permits. Up North Live is hoping to fill the blood supply need with some help from our viewers. We'll be hosting the blood donation bus with Versity Blood Center of Michigan Tuesday, October 20th. You can sign up to donate from 12 to 5:30 p.m. Those stories and more are coming up tonight on Up North Live News at 5, 6, and 11.
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9: Hey, Squatch, how you doing today?
8: Pretty good. What can I play for you?
9: How about some Fred Bear, because tomorrow's bow season.
8: Oh, that sounds good. Yeah, let's get it on for the opening, and thanks for the call.
9: All right, thank you.
8: You're quite welcome. It is the Rock Station with Deadly Tedley on the Rock. Well, I already said that, didn't I? You know where we're at.

0: up that ridge. Now go down to the swamp. We'll get that buck.
1: If some of our teenage thrill seekers really want to go out and get a thrill, let them go up into the Northwest and tangle with a grizzly bear, a polar bear, and a brown bear. They'll get that thrill. That will cleanse the soul.

John Nuge on the Rock Station KLT. Squatch here with you. It is the work release program, the number 231-941-9558. And I've got Ann in Traverse City sneaking in a request for Northern Michigan's own Greta Van Fleet. You're the one. 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

Greta Van Fleet on the Rock Station, KLT. 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
12: KLT, your caller 7. Who's this?
13: Lee.
12: Hey, Lee, what town are you from?
13: Traverse City.
12: Lee in Traverse City. 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
12: Yeah, I want to thank you for listening and for calling in.
13: Thank you.
12: Yeah, thank you. And we are coming to the end of the work release program, but not before I sneak in one last request. And I got Randy the Apple Guy, or I'm sorry, the Apple Pie Guy. I can't forget that. He wants to hear some Jet City Woman. Oh, you got it, buddy. One of my favorite vocalists here. For Queensryche, Jeff Tate. This will draw a close to the work release program on the Rock Station, KLT.

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0: Time now for KLT's Smash or Trash. Is it a smash hit? Or should we trash it?
1: Something stinks.
2: It could be me. I'm not sure because my smeller's not working. But the cold medicine is keeping me upright. So it's time for Smash or Trash, folks. Today brought to you by the Black Bear Grill and the Bear Bourbon Bar at Black Bear Golf Course in Vanderbilt. In fact, they're open 7 days a week for great food and fun. You can check out their daily features at blackbeargolf.net. All right, folks, I've got a tune from U2. I'm going to bust out here. It's called Silencio. And what I'm going to do is ask people to call in to 231-941-9558. And I'll take the fifth judge. When you call in, you can only call in once. We've got a caller ID here, so don't keep calling back in. You get to call in and vote once. And when we get to the fifth one, you're going to win yourself a gift card to the Black Bear Grill and the Bear Bourbon Bar at Black Bear Golf Course in Vanderbilt. And, yeah, so without further ado, here we go. Hold on, let me get everything situated. And enjoy new U2 Silencio on the rock station, KLT.
3: 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That's 45 as in 45 revolutions per minute. And how many revolutions can we have in 2.5 minutes? 112.5.

0: There you go. New YouTube. Silencio, I want to know what you think. The number 231-941-9558. Let's go to the phones. Smash it or should we trash it?
1: Smash.
0: Smash it is. All right. Thanks for the call. All right. Let's go to the next one here. Smash it or should we trash it?
1: Sounds good.
0: All right. Thanks, man. All right. So that's two in the positive. Smash it or should we trash it?
2: Trash it.
0: All righty. 2-1. Here we go. Let's see. Smash it or should we trash it?
1: Smash.
0: Smash it is. All right. So three people liking it, one person not liking it, and now, of course, it's caller five. Smash it or should we trash it?
2: Oh, we should. It's really good.
0: All right. So it's a smash. And guess what? You just happen to be caller five. Who's this?
2: This is Brenda.
0: Brenda. What town are you from, Brenda?
2: Kalkaska.
0: Brenda from Kalkaska. You just won yourself a gift card to Black Bear Grill and the Bear Bourbon Bar at Black Bear Golf Course in Vanderbilt.
2: Well, that's a tongue twister.
0: It is, but I want to thank you for listening and for calling in.
2: Oh, thank you so much, Squash.
0: Yeah, thank you. All right, folks, stick around. We're going to get back into the music right after these messages. Bon Jovi on deck.
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6: I hate to bring up politics, but have you seen the latest on Abdul?
7: Abdul El Sayed? That guy is pretty, I don't know, extreme, wouldn't you say?
6: I mean, I knew he was liberal, but now I saw he wants 4,000 criminals released from jail.
7: 4,000 criminals? What kind?
6: Oh, people in jail for murder. Rapists. You know, criminals.
7: Are you sure?
6: It was in Abdul El Sayed's campaign platform. 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
7: Wait, I need to look it up.
6: Read it. 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El Sayed said reducing prison population is, quote, essential.
7: 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I think keeping criminals in jail is essential.
6: El Sayed has a lot of dangerous ideas.
7: I mean, I could vote for a Democrat, but Abdul El Sayed seems like a different kind of Democrat.
6: Seriously, different and dangerous.
7: Abdul El Sayed, too dangerous for the U.S. Senate.
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stranglehold on the rock station, KLT Squatch, with a weather update. Temps are coming down a little bit. Currently 63 degrees in Traverse and 60 in Cadillac, Petoskey, and Alpena. Overnight low should be right around 60 with rain on and off throughout the evening and tomorrow as well. That's Thursday's high. We're predicting 67. Yeah, there you go. But here's where it gets good, folks. Friday and Saturday, both sunny, high of 62. Even Sunday, we're going to get up to 63 and more sun on the way. 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
8: 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And if you're a band interested in playing at the Buck Snort for the 2027 season, they'd love to hear from you. 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

0: Rainbow on the Rock Station, KLT Squatch, coming to the end of the show. 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All right, I want you to stick around after I get out of here because California Girl's going to be rocking you till midnight. But I'm not getting out of here unless I do one last long rock block. And I've got Joan Jett and David Bowie ready to kick that off. As always, thanks for listening. See ya.
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0: Santana on the rock station KLT. I'm California girl. Happy hump day. It is the last day of September. Did anybody wake up that guy from Green Day? Today's his day, you know. Hope you're having a good one. 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It wasn't as windy as they said it was going to be today. For tonight, we're looking at showers, patchy fog, otherwise cloudy and a low around 62. Tomorrow, we got more showers, patchy fog in the afternoon, or up until late afternoon, a high near 69 otherwise. For Friday, mostly sunny and 62. Saturday, fog in the morning, otherwise sunny and 64. And Sunday, showers, mostly sunny otherwise. Those showers are going to be in the morning and a high of 65. And stay right there. Coming up on the rock station, Poison and One from Styx.
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